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0: Wild 95.5. It's Matt Holliday live in the night show on this Tuesday. Don't mind me. I'm just being an immature child trying to see who will hang up first, me or this listener. Gabby, are you still there? We're trying to see who will win this game. You hang up.
1: No, you hang up.
0: No, you hang up.
1: Oh, you hang up.
0: Okay, here's how we're going to settle this, all right? Here's what we're going to do. We're going to both hang up at the same time, all right? So we're both winners, okay? Ready? 3, 2, 1, hang up. And I'm still here, so I win.
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0: Wild. 95.5 Tennessee, Texas, just two of the incredible 50 states we have here in the U.S. of A, baby. It's Matt Holliday. Hey, why am I so patriotic tonight? Well, after Memorial Day weekend through 4th of July, we're celebrating, baby. She's turning 250 years old. We got to. 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

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It is Matt Holiday, ASAP Rocky, bringing his new album, Don't Be Dumb, and his tour to the Kaseya Center in June. 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
1: 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Well, after Memorial Day, next holiday is July 4th, right? Nope, not for the Swifties. On the calendar, another national holiday takes place, and that's the day before on July 3rd in New York City, Taylor's wedding.

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They're like peanut butter and jelly.

0: 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Let's come back with the girl who I think watches the same TV shows as me. Like every single one. Billie Eilish and I have really good taste in TV shows like Survivor. And I even watched the finale last week. She's a big fan of that one. She was a part of the show. And oh yeah, she also likes The Office too, because when Dwight interviewed her, she was pretty open with him. We didn't hear
1: them. Wait a minute. You watch The Office when you go to the bathroom?
2: Yeah, I did.
1: So you're pooping and you're watching
2: literally
1: me.
2: Taking dumps, watching
1: that, you. That is disgusting.
0: We'll play her coming up next.
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I think I can confidently say, out of all the artists that I have seen live, and I've seen a lot of incredible artists, there's no one who owns a stage better than this guy, Adam Levine.

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It's Matt, and you cannot miss the next Waiting by the Phone. 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
0: You heard the incredible news that we are back giving you money. You thought it was over. You thought you were out for the count. You can't get paid for listening to us. Nope, you still can. And we're just going to bump it up because it's America's 250th birthday this year, if you were not aware already. 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Now, we love all of you equally, so we can't just give the 250 grand to one person. We're going to divvy it up. How about $2,500 for as many listeners as we can? Look, four times a day, every weekday, it all begins Monday. 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

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It's kind of funny how songwriters, artists go their whole career without even getting close to having a song on the radio. That's the ultimate goal, right? This guy can't even buy a beer. He's 20 and he's already gotten three of them. Somber, home record. Let's play him.

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0: Wild 95.5. Coming back with plenty of more music. It's Matt. What's up? Shaboozy. We'll do a bar song. A little stateside. Zara Larsson. Pink Pantherist. You a fan of The Weeknd too, right?
1: Yes. Who is it?
0: That was a dumb question. Sorry, Gianna. We'll play him. Coming up next, too.
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Wild. 95.5. I'm just like your buddy in the passenger seat who's invisible. That's a little creepy sounding, but I'm just here hanging with you. Hopefully not after too stressful of a long Tuesday back after the holiday weekend. Thank you so much for listening, as always.

0: just wanna dive. Wild 95.5, the Palm Beach's number one hit music station. That is BTS and Swim there. It's Matt Holiday. Thank you so much for listening after your long holiday weekend on this Tuesday night. And let's get you paid. Oh, I'm not talking about $1,000. I'm talking about, let's double it. Let's even go further. $2,500. How would that sound? To kick off summer, right? And to celebrate America's 250th anniversary. That's why we're doing it, man. We got $250,000 to hand out 4 times every single weekday. 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

The Palm Beach's number one hit music station, Wild 95.5. Before the new hit list kicks off at 11, I got, I think, my favorite new song out right now. This girl moves you, man, with her vocals alone and songwriting. Die on This Hill. It's a special one from Sienna Spyro. 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
2: Okay, are we all feeling refreshed after that three-day weekend? Or are you hungover from the barbecues? It's Angelina, the new hit list. Either way, it's time to kick it. Discover some new music. Hit us up with your requests on all socials. I'm at Angelina on air. We got to kick it off dancing, though. I love this one. Harry Styles, American Girls on the new hit list.

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1: I still can't believe we're getting a new Ariana Grande album. 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
2: House tour from Sabrina Carpenter. It's Angelina. We are the new hit list. This is one of my favorite artists I discovered on TikTok. Bella Kay. I love it. 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
0: I like being used. It means I have a purpose.

Taylor Swift, Elizabeth Taylor. Shout out to Drizzy climbing the all-time ranks. Yeah, he just tied Taylor Swift for the second most number one albums in Billboard 200 history. It's the new hit list.

Wild 95.5, the Palm Beach's number one hit music station. You want to hear something? Hit me up on the Gram, X, TikTok. I'm at Angelina on air. Getting blown up for this one. Monsta X, Heal on the new hit list.

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0: 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The new music you actually need to know. I'm doing the hard work for you, okay? You want to get a request and a shout out. Maybe you just want to say what's up. 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Open us up on the free iHeartRadio app and just hold down that red microphone. I'm Angelina. Got that Teddy Swims, Mr. Know-It-All. Next after this.
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Wild 95.5. What up, I'm Angelina, the new hit list. I appreciate you kicking it with me, discovering new music. 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It's been real. I'm going to leave you with Olivia Rodrigo. Drop Dead on the new hit list.

She'll be alright. 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She will save herself this time. 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

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What's up? It's Shelly Rome, and J. Cole is coming to the Kaseya Center in Miami with the Fall Off Tour July 14th. 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

I got drive, I don't need a car. Money really all that we fiending for. 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Fall off what I ain't seen him for.

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1: It's Shelley Rome. How many times have you watched us off campus already on Amazon? I'm on my second watch. I'm almost done. Garrett and Conrad are neck and neck for my favorite yearners of all time. 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

355. It's Shelley Rome. You cannot miss the next Waiting by the Phone. It's where the Fred Show helps someone find out why they got ghosted after a date. 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

0: 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So make sure you are here. You need that keyword.
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North Palm, Singer Island, Palm City. What's up? It's Shelley Rome. Thanks for letting us be a part of your day. It's the Palm Beach's number one hit music station, Wild 95.5.

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1: 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There's something about just watching Taylor and Travis interact like normal people. They were at the game, and he asked her for gum, and she gave it to him, and he said thank you, and she said you're welcome.

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11: You went to JCPenney to find those summer fashion staples, like shorts and tees from A&A in St. John's Bay. 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
1: It's Shelley Rome. Oh, my God. Have you seen the Crash documentary on Netflix? Everybody's talking about it. It just came out. It was in the news a couple of years ago. A girl was speeding in the car with her boyfriend and their friend, and she, you know, slammed into a wall, and the boys didn't survive, but she did, and she was arrested, put on trial, convicted. It's a whole thing. Everyone's like, did she mean to do it? Was it an accident? It's a great documentary on Netflix. It's called The Crash.
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1: Her name is Sienna Spyro. Her album Visitor is coming out on July 2nd. Her voice is incredible. If you want to get familiar with her, she's got an album out right now called Sink Now, Swim Later, which is great. Here's Die on This Hill.

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1: The Palm Beach's number one hit music station, Wild 95.5. It's Shelly Rome. You need an extra $1,000. We got it for you. 9 o'clock. Next chance to win a grand because you deserve to have an extra $1,000 in your pocket. It's kind of tough out there, so you're just listening for the next keyword, which is coming up at 9 o'clock.

Boynton Beach, Jensen Beach, Tequesto. What up? It's Shelly Rome. Thanks for letting us be a part of your day. It's the Palm Beaches' #1 hit music station, Wild 95.5.

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1: Hey, it's Shelly Rome, Garrett Graham. Oh my God, the man that you are. Are you watching Off Campus? I've already watched it twice. I'm a fan. I didn't read the books, so I went into this blind. And oh my God, Garrett is just, he's like the ideal yearner. Him and Conrad Fisher are like my top two yearners. 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
1: This is Y-Yo. My name is Shelley Rome, and the world's first AI feature film premiered at Cannes. 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It's crazy. It's like a violent fantasy action sequence, and they're saying it's a cheaper combo of Marvel, Resident Evil, and Mortal Kombat. Yikes.

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Hey, it's Shelly Rome. What's going on? Welcome to the show. Are you taking us with you everywhere you go on our free iHeartRadio app? Well, you should be. Plus, we should be number one on the preset. You can now set us number one on the preset just like we're number one in the car, or we better be, okay? Here's

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1: 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My name is Shelley Rome. 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

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It's Shelley Rome. I leave you with Taylor Swift. 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
2: On the Turnpike northbound, there's construction Boynton Beach Boulevard to Lake Worth Road. That earlier crash, Palmetto Park Road at the Turnpike overpass, has cleared. Spot something on the roads, call the traffic tip line. #250, keyword, West Palm Traffic. I'm Ron Hersey.
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1: Good Wednesday morning. I'm CBS 12 meteorologist Michael Ehrenberg. Out the door, we have partly cloudy skies, a few spotty showers here and there. Well, partly to mostly sunny skies for today with just that chance for mainly a coastal morning shower. With high temperatures in the upper 80s, it's still breezy out there. Wind southeast at 15 to 20 with gusts to 25. That will continue to give us a high ripcurrent risk at the beach.
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It's Fred. The Fred Show is on, and Zane on his first solo headlining arena tour. And we've got tickets for you when he comes to Miami in November. 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
2: 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The Fred Show is on. Good morning, Kaylin.
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2: 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Hello, Paulina.
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2: Showbiz Shelley, 350 in the showdown. She's here in a little bit. Bella Hameen's here on the phone and the text. 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I don't know. Put Fred Show friends.
5: Yes.
2: Fred. Just put me in as Fred.
6: Yep.
2: You know, and just know that if you text me on Saturday night that I suck, I won't see it till Monday. So sorry about that. Let's see. Game Show Wednesday this morning. New waiting by the phone. Money with Showbiz Shelley. Of course, all the entertainment reports, headlines, fun fact. Everything is coming up. We're already halfway there, guys. We did it.
3: Ooh.
2: It's the Fred Show. Good morning.

0: Ever been left waiting by the phone? It's the Fred Show.
1: Penelope, good morning. Welcome to the program. How are you?
2: Hi, I'm fine. How are you?
1: Doing great. So waiting by the phone is what this is called. And we're trying to figure out what's going on with a guy who you met named Will. So we need to know everything. How did you meet? Tell us about any dates that you've been on and then where things are now.
2: Yeah, so we met on Instagram. He DM'd me.
1: Okay.
2: And things went really well. And so we took that to in person. And I had a great time with him. We had a date and he walked me to the car after and we made out.
3: Ooh.
1: All right. Yes. Okay, this is all promising. So then what? So you you were expecting that you would hear from him again, which I can see why you would. And you have not heard anything.
2: Yeah, we were texting after and then suddenly he just stopped. It's very strange and I don't understand. He just suddenly ghosted me.
1: Okay. So good date, physical chemistry, some little kissing, making out stuff, even some texting afterwards. But then he disappears and you're like, wait a minute. How do we go from all that to where now you won't even respond to me? Like, what happened?
2: No, I actually feel like something happened to him or I'm getting played. I don't understand what's happening.
1: Okay. Well, so like a wellness check. We're doing a wellness check, guys. We're going to call this guy Will, who I think is probably Will. But we're going to call him and we're going to see what's going on. We're going to ask these questions on your behalf, Penelope. You'll be on the phone at the same time. At some point, you're welcome to jump in. And the hope, as always, and it's a hope that we just always have, you know, sort of hanging out there, is that we can set you guys up on another date that we pay for, which has only happened, I think, fewer than 10 times ever. But today might be 11.
2: Okay, we'll see. Let's see.
1: Let's see what happens next. Part two of Waiting by the Phone after this.

0: Good morning. It's the Fred Show, part two of Waiting by the Phone. Hey, Penelope.
1: Hey.
0: All right, Penelope. Let's call Will. You guys met in the DMs. He hits you up in the DMs, which I guess it has a success rate. It does work sometimes.
2: Yeah.
0: And so he reached out to you in the DMs. You met up. You had a great date. There was good chemistry. There was a little makeout at the end, the whole thing. Even some texting afterwards, and then radio silence, and you want to know why.
1: Exactly.
0: All right, let's call Will now. Good luck, Penelope.
1: Thanks.
0: Hi, is this Will?
3: It is.
0: Hey, Will, good morning. My name is Fred, and I'm calling from the Fred Show, the morning radio show. The whole crew is here, and I have to tell you that we are on the radio right now, and I need your permission to continue with the call. May we chat for a minute?
3: Sure. Yeah, right, why not?
0: Very polite. May we? I'm very formal. May yes. we? Okay. Well, thank you, man. We're calling on behalf of a woman who we just spoke to. Her name is Penelope. Do you remember Penelope? I guess you slid in her DMs and went on a date recently?
3: Yeah. Yes, I do.
0: Okay. Well, what happened there? Because, she had nice things to say about you, said that it was, chemistry. And I guess there was some kissing on the date, even a little texting afterwards, and then nothing. So what happened?
3: I don't know. I kind of feel bad putting everything on blast, but I guess. Well,
0: no, blast away, friend. Blast. Blast away. Yeah.
3: I guess I was after our date and everything did go so well, and I was definitely into it and whatnot, but I was searching around on Instagram just as normal, just doom scrolling, and I came across a GoFundMe that she posted, and my heart kind of sank, thinking, oh my God, this girl has some irreparable surgery she needs to have, and she can't afford it, or something crazy, but as I look closer... There was a picture of her in a bikini, and it was something to do with her wanting to go to Las Vegas with her friends, and wanted to ball out or something.
0: Wait, so
4: if you're gonna go to Vegas, you might as well.
0: Wait, so okay, same. Okay. So she made a GoFundMe for herself for a trip to Vegas. You can do that.
3: I
0: thought it was for charity stuff. So. Well, maybe this is charity work. I don't know, but really? So a GoFundMe, it was Penelope's GoFundMe to ball out in Vegas.
3: Yeah. I thought, and to be honest with you, I thought there's people that like need life-saving cancer treatments that are doing GoFundMe.
0: Right. That's what I thought, the same thing.
2: Right.
1: You guys, can I jump in?
0: Oh,
2: yes, can I jump in?
0: Here's Penelope. For $1 a day, you can send Penelope to Vegas to ball out. What are you doing,
1: is
0: Penelope?
1: Is that the reason why you're not calling me? Is that the only reason? Because it's such a dumb reason. I don't get it.
3: It speaks a lot on your character, and it doesn't show you in the best light. And I honestly, it caused me to back off.
1: It isn't. I don't think it's a big deal. The way that you're making it, it's super dramatic.
0: Huh. I mean,
3: no, it's cringe.
0: I've heard of like putting your Cash App up.
2: Even worse. Oh.
0: Then a GoFundMe?
2: I'm just saying, it's all bad. It's all giving scammer.
0: But GoFundMe gives charity work, okay?
2: Like to go to Vegas? It's crazy.
0: Right. So what I mean, though, is like it sets the wrong venue, in my opinion, for a balling out trip,
4: You should be balling out from a GoFundMe.
1: Just people give me money. That's like their money to spend. So who are you to say that it's wrong or not?
0: Well, I just don't know. To me, it feels off. There's another way to do it, I guess.
5: Yeah, take the fundraising elsewhere.
0: Yeah, if people are going to throw money at you, I don't know, but maybe not there. But
5: you're going to be like right next to like fallen officer's kid or something who needs money.
0: Right, that's what I mean. So hold on. Penelope, I'm curious. What is the demographic of people who contributed? And did you make it to Vegas to ball out?
1: Yeah, I totally did ball out. A lot of my mutual friends donated, and it worked.
0: Okay, are these mutual friends men? I mean, like, I'm just curious what the demographic is of someone who is donating to your GoFundMe to ball out in Vegas.
1: A lot of my followers, and they did donate. And, hey, that's what I said. Like, if they want to help me out to go to Vegas, that's what they're putting their money into. I'm not forcing their hand. They're the ones putting their money that they worked for in my GoFundMe, and that's their choice. So
0: and
1: we
0: people do this
1: that.
0: Without expectation. They just do it. Do you send them like thank yous, or do you talk to them, or is this kind of it's giving GoFundMe, or it's giving OnlyFans rather?
1: I don't think it's giving only. I'm not the one putting out pictures or videos of myself. I just put a photo, a singular pic or a few of my bikini, and that's it. There's no subscription.
0: Yeah. Yeah. Well, and I'm sure all kinds of grandmas are just from across the land are donating to help you.
1: You know, I think that's just your opinion, and it works for.
0: No, you're right. It is my opinion. So, Will, your issue is that a bunch of random men are donating for her to go to Vegas, and you don't like the venue, and you don't really see this as charity work.
3: Not at all. It seems like a huge grift. Like,
0: okay. Mm-hmm. Let me ask you this. Penelope,
1: I guess you're just jealous. You can't do what
0: jealous.
1: I can do.
0: He can't. If he's jealous because he can't post bikini pictures, well,
3: yeah,
0: maybe.
3: That's it.
0: Now, Penelope, if you were in a relationship with Will, would you still do things like this? Would you still post GoFundMes for like let's ball out in Ibiza or let's you know let's ball out in Warsaw or something? Like I don't know. Would you?
1: That's a good question. I think my boyfriend would have enough money that I can't do that. Like I wouldn't need to do that.
0: Right. Right.
1: But if I could have the option to just do it for fun, like why not?
0: Yeah, I get it. So then other men wouldn't pay for this stuff anymore than this man would.
6: I'm reporting you to GoFundMe. Like that needs to be taken down.
5: Yes, I'm customer complaining right now.
6: Yeah, take your talents elsewhere.
1: Okay, try me, I guess.
6: Oh. I will.
0: Okay. All right, well, look, Will, I'll ask the question. I know the answer, but would you like to go out with Penelope again? We'll pay for it this time as opposed to the charity website.
3: No, thank you very much.
0: Okay. Penelope, look, I don't necessarily have a problem with men throwing money at you. I just don't necessarily think it should be a GoFundMe. But that's just me and, us, I guess,
6: All of us, yes.
0: Collectively. But, hey, you do you, and what's the next trip? What are you planning, Miami? Or are we thinking about, what are we thinking about?
1: Turks and Caicos.
0: Oh. Yeah, that's a good one. Kaylin loves it there. Yeah. And I hope it's a very successful campaign for you. all right, good luck, guys. Thank you both for your time.
1: Okay.
3: Thank you.
7: 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Yeah. 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
10: 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Military Trail, there's an accident at Forest Hill Boulevard. Spot something on the roads, call the traffic tip line, #250, keyword West Palm Traffic. I'm Ron Hersey.
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2: Tiger Woods' plane was spotted back at that rehab facility in Switzerland after briefly returning to the U.S. And if you're like, wait, why did he leave rehab, come here, go back to rehab? It was to support his girlfriend, Vanessa Trump, following her recent breast cancer diagnosis. She announced it publicly last week. I guess he flew home to, of course, comfort her as well as attend daughter Kai's high school graduation. I think she's the one that golfs before returning back to Switzerland for treatment connected to his March DUI arrest. To celebrate his song, Janis STFU, I have to say that very carefully, hitting number one on the Billboard Hot 100, giving him more number one singles than Michael Jackson, Drake posted a photo of Michael Jackson, but made him blue and icy to go with the theme of Iceman. I'm sure the estate loved that one. The new total puts Drake alone at the top of the male solo artists on the chart, which is a big deal. He's actually broken a ton of records with these latest three drops, Iceman, Habibti, and Maid of Honor, including debuting at 1, 2, and 3 on the Billboard 200 chart at the same damn time, something no artist has ever done before. So I guarantee, here comes Taylor running on over, dropping four. I mean, they're going to just keep doing this.
3: I'm scared.
2: And poor MJ can't compete anymore. But yeah, that is what he did to celebrate. And he also, remember, got a Beatles tattoo when he broke one of their records. Fred, I have a good piece of news to start your morning.
0: Okay, good. I was looking for that.
2: Yeah,
0: good piece of news.
2: We always need it these days. So two of your favorite things that you love are linking up.
0: Okay, Whataburger and the Cookie Monster.
2: Okay.
0: Two more favorite things.
2: Cookies for sure.
0: We don't even have a Whataburger where I live, and yet I still want one. Okay, cookies. What? Tell me.
2: I'm sorry. BTS. Well, you already knew this, but be humble. BTS is getting their own Oreo cookie line. Yeah. Okay.
0: I already have them.
2: Oh, you do? Okay.
0: Well, they sent them to me.
2: Well, all right. Well, of course. Well, you were on the phone with Jimin the other day, right? And he was like,
0: sometimes I talk to him, but I try and talk to them all equally because they get jealous.
2: Yeah.
0: So okay. Sometimes we'll like FaceTime as collectively, like as a group.
2: All because, of them. Well, yeah, that's gotta be a nightmare. Can anyone get a word in?
0: No, they're all trying to talk to me, and you know, I'm constantly trying to translate but I just want to make it fair for them. You know, like I don't want one of them to think that they're getting more attention than the others.
2: Oh, yeah.
0: But yeah, they sent me the cookies over. They wanted me to try them.
2: They get very jealous, but yeah, there's enough ready to go around for you guys.
0: Big BTS guy.
2: So this flavor, and if you are an older listener of the show, it's because he used to tweet about the army, or if you're a newer listener, I should say, and you know, it would get him some likes and loves, and he is now the
0: Except
2: head.
0: I really like BTS.
2: Yes,
0: and
2: you do.
0: What a lot of people were doing was tagging the BTS army only to get likes on their posts.
2: Yeah.
0: Because they were also ravenous.
2: Yeah.
0: They seemed these BTS army folks that are just like me.
2: But you're in it for the art.
0: Right.
2: Yeah.
0: I actually liked it.
2: Yeah, Butter is your song.
0: It certainly did help. No. Dynamite is my song.
2: Sorry. Come
0: on, Kaylin.
2: Sorry about that.
0: Get out of here. And that's of the commercial songs. I mean, as a fan, obviously, I have a lot of other songs I like.
2: For sure. Did you see one of your boys ran a marathon before performing in California?
0: I did see that, yeah.
2: That's a lot. But this flavor is inspired by a Korean brown sugar pancake snack, which sounds so good. And they said that they grew up eating this snack. The outside is going to be purple, a nod to their color as well. And it's going to be the first ever purple wafer. And the BTS Army, they also helped create 13 different cookie designs for their 13th anniversary, including member names, logos, symbols. The cookies go on sale June 1st, hit stores globally on the 8th in more than 80 countries, which is really cool. Fans can also scan QR codes on the packaging to send digital messages to BTS. If you're Fred, you have their number, but the rest of Gen Pop can scan that and say, hey, Jimin, you're really hot. I love you. I miss you. You can also enter for prizes right there.
0: And it's no mistake that they picked 13 to celebrate, by the way. We only have 13 listeners of the show.
4: Mm. Yeah.
0: You know, their 13th year.
2: It,
0: right.
2: But
0: I mean,
2: Yeah. I don't know what I'm allowed to say because I signed an NDA because you're close with them. And so.
0: Yeah.
2: But 13 and 13.
0: Yeah, I'll let you figure that one out, but okay. Yeah.
2: Wink, wink.
0: Yeah, we'll just say we're fans of each other. You know what I mean?
2: It's symbiotic.
0: It is.
2: Reciprocal. They love us too.
0: Symbiotic? That's just early for that.
2: I don't know.
0: Symbiotic.
2: Yeah, well,
0: that's
2: yesterday
0: a big word before Seven? Wow.
2: Yesterday I said observances, which isn't a word. So, you know.
0: Okay. So take maybe, one. Well, it is. I think it is a word. It. Observances.
2: But not in the way that
0: not in the right context. Yeah.
2: I said I made some observances, which is not a thing to say. So, hey, you never know when I'm going to sneak attack with a big one or make up a word.
1: Nice.
2: Cohesive. Okay, anyways, if you want to catch up on anything you missed from our show, the Fred Show on Demand is how you do that on the very free iHeartRadio app.
0: All right, morning, everyone. Thanks for having us on the radio, the iHeart app, YouTube, Facebook, TikTok, and Instagram. It's the Fred Show. It's Wednesday already. We're halfway there. I like no Monday.

0: It's the Fred Show. Let me tell you when you should buy a lottery ticket. You should buy a lottery ticket if you're this woman. This video is nuts. So a woman was in Austria paragliding. So she had like a parachute over her head. I don't know much about paragliders, but I think I want to say they have a little engine in the back of this thing.
1: Oh, let me see if they
0: maybe they don't have an engine in the back of this thing. Maybe they just jump off a. Maybe this is the one where you like run off the side of the hill. Oh. And then you got the, it's the same kind of thing though. I think it's not, that's a powered parachute. This is like, you're actually gliding.
1: Okay.
0: So you have the parachute over your head. And then I think you run real fast off the side of a cliff.
1: Right. Well, I'm
0: out. Then you just sort of drift down. So here's this lady doing this. Okay. It doesn't really matter. All I know is she's under a parachute and a plane comes along and hits the parachute.
1: Ooh.
0: And gets like tangled up in the plane.
1: Oh, no.
2: Whoa.
0: And then she was able to continue falling and open a reserve chute and then somehow live. But the, she has cameras on her because a lot of these people, you know, skydivers and whatever, they carry cameras on them. 44-year-old woman, and it was a 28-year-old pilot on a scenic flight in his Cessna. He hit her glider with his propeller, shredding the wing and then sending her spinning thousands of feet above the ground. The video was posted on Instagram. Kiki, I can't believe you survived this. It was crazy. First of all, I didn't know you were in Austria. That's wild that you took a trip to Austria and back. And then you were able to survive this incident and not even like, how did you feel when this happened? You didn't even say anything.
3: You know, I do it all for the content, bro. You know, we went viral. It was all worth it.
0: Let me tell you something. If Kiki had done this, we would have had a sizzle reel in no time.
3: Maybe, and a press conference. I would be on tour right now doing interviews.
0: If she would have been in the free fall texting her video editor going, you're not going to believe this.
3: Yes.
0: So the video was posted. The woman ID'd herself only as Sabrina. She shows the moment that a white aircraft suddenly shows up not far from her, then rips through the fabric just above her. As she plummets, she reaches for her reserve chute, which opens cleanly. The torn glider hangs in two pieces behind her as she descends and lands on a grassy patch, missing a shrub just barely. Both she and the pilot avoided serious injury, according to police. I don't know.
3: But she needs a speeding ticket or something. Somebody needs a citation because why is she in the way of this plane? Like,
2: something you can drive, can you?
0: Or maybe he should get a ticket for hitting the paraglider lady.
3: I mean, somebody needs to be directing traffic. Like, you don't need to have your glider on the same highway as the plane. You know, like, this is crazy.
0: The same highway.
3: Yes.
0: There should be a glider street.
3: Yes.
0: And there should be a plane street.
3: Mm-hmm. You're Carpooling. A pilot. You need to be investigating this. This could have been you.
0: Yeah. It could have been, yeah. And I don't know how this happens. I don't know if maybe the parachute.
3: You oh, my God. You came back here like, guys, I hit this lady on her glider, and she almost took us both out. Oh, I'm on her ass. Yes. Why would you be in the way?
0: I feel like the dude with the engine should be the one who's looking out for the people without the engine. I'll have to check the regulations on this, but Kiki has a very strong feeling about this.
3: Yes.
0: It's okay. It's all the putt-putt planes. It's his fault, you're saying.
3: No, it's her fault. She's the one out here gliding. I feel like you, if you want to glide.
0: Oh, it's the glider's fault.
3: Go glide somewhere.
2: You're happy she's alive, though, right?
3: Yes, but
0: I can tell. Okay. I can tell. A lot of passion for her survival.
3: Airplanes were put here for a reason. You try to get somewhere. I feel like you need to get out of the pilot's way. There's people flying drones now that are messing with y'all. That's not all right.
0: I might argue the person with the engine has the ability to like fly around the person gliding who doesn't have an engine at all.
3: I don't know. I ride planes.
0: I think the government might argue that too.
2: Okay. You ride them?
3: I don't glide.
0: Well, yeah, after this you do, at least. You'll never glide again, will you?
3: No.
0: No. We need to post this video. I'll send it to you. It's crazy video. It's the Fred Show.

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7: 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Emergency vehicles reportedly still on the scene of an earlier crash. There's an accident. Military Trail at Forest Hill Boulevard.

0: 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Spot something on the roads, call the traffic tip line. Pound 250, keyword West Palm Traffic. I'm Ron Hersey.
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23: Good Wednesday morning. I'm CBS 12 meteorologist Michael Ehrenberg. Out the door, we have partly cloudy skies, a few spotty showers here or there. Well, partly to mostly sunny skies for today, with just that chance for mainly a coastal morning shower. With high temperatures in the upper 80s, still breezy out there. Wind southeast at 15 to 20 with gusts to 25. That will continue to give us a high ripcord risk at the beach.
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2: Watch for a crash on 441 north of Palmetto Park Road. Emergency vehicles reportedly still on the scene of an accident. Military Trail at Forest Hill Boulevard. Spot something on the roads? Call the traffic tip line. Pound 250, keyword West Palm Traffic. I'm Ron Hersey.
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6: Good Wednesday morning. I'm CBS 12 meteorologist Michael Ehrenberg. Out the door, we have partly cloudy skies, a few spotty showers here and there. Well, partly to mostly sunny skies for today, with just that chance for mainly a coastal morning shower. With high temperatures in the upper 80s, it's still breezy out there. Wind southeast at 15 to 20 with gusts to 25. That will continue to give us a high ripcurrent risk at the beach.
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0: 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You
1: better wake up. Wake up.
2: You can get by with the old man money. You can get by with the old man money.
3: The Fred Show is on.
0: And that's how it should go.
2: Yeah.
0: That's how that song should go. You're a rich girl. How does it really go, though?
2: That's how it goes.
0: Oh, I know. It's, well, no, I know that part.
2: Old man money.
4: Old man money.
0: Well, no, I was trying to get to the bridge where you said old man money. You're a rich girl, and you've gone too far.
4: Because
0: you know it don't matter anyway. You can, what's it, you can get on?
2: You can get far with the rich, old man money.
0: Oh, with the old man money.
2: You can get far with the old man money.
0: Well, it does say
2: money.
0: You can rely on the old man's money.
2: That's right.
0: So you're close.
5: Here he
2: yes.
5: is. Here
0: Jason.
4: Is. Yeah, the co-signs.
2: Jason has figured
0: Jason
2: it out.
0: Jason lives this song.
5: Yes,
0: he is my anthem. He embodies Rich Girl by Hall & Oates. You can rely on the old man's money. Woo. You can rely on the old man's money.
2: Hey.
5: Here we go.
0: I didn't realize they said the B word in this song, too.
4: Mm-hmm.
0: It's a B girl, but it's gone too far because you know it don't matter anyway.
4: Hey.
0: Wow. I've never really paid attention to the words of that song.
4: Don't get you too far.
0: So you weren't that far off.
2: I know. I was the co-writer.
0: Yeah. Well, clearly. I can tell. Yes. Morning, everybody. Wednesday, May 27th. The inspiration was Jason. You were the co-writer.
2: Yes.
0: Okay, yeah. Hi, Caitlin.
4: Hi.
0: Hi, Jason. Hi, Paulina.
2: Hey.
0: Hi, Kiki.
2: Good morning.
0: Showbiz Shelly 350, the showdown you can win next hour. If you beat our pop culture expert in five questions, you get paid. Waiting by the phone, another new one today. Why did somebody get ghosted? We'll investigate. Game show Wednesday, definitely going to beat Paulina. Kiki Karaoke, got the Entertainment Report blogs and headlines. We'll do biggest stories of the day this hour. What are you working on, Kay?
4: The wild thing that Dan Gilbert and the Cavs tried to pull for celebrity Knicks fans when they were visiting. I wanted to describe this whole debacle because Fat Joe's involved, the Cavs. It's kind of wild.
0: Kiki's getting married next year.
4: Yeah.
0: And so how does it work? You tell the DJ the songs that you want played in certain parts of the thing?
2: Yes.
0: Okay, so you say, like, I want these songs when people are waiting. I want these songs during the dinner.
2: Mm-hmm.
0: And then I want these songs when it's time to get turned.
2: Absolutely, yes.
0: Okay.
2: Yes.
0: And you have to provide all that? Or do they give you, like, here are sets of music that we would normally use?
2: Yeah, I'm sure they have, like, their own backup plan. But you know me. I want to curate it to my group of people. So I need to make sure we have some hits in there. That's why I need you all to tell me your favorite wedding song, because I need to make sure that there are some bops that you can enjoy.
0: Now, which phase of the wedding are we planning now? Or is it just any song at any point? Because I would imagine, like, the reception is different than maybe, like, the lead-in is different than when things, you know, later in the evening.
2: Right. So currently we're going over the ceremony portion. Big Tim and I were having the kind of conversation, like, what he'll walk into, what I'll walk into. And then after that, we need cocktail hour music. And then we need reception music. Mm-hmm. So, you know, in a perfect world, I would have John Legend singing at the ceremony.
4: Okay. Mm-hmm.
2: I'd have Olivia Dean at my cocktail hour. Yeah. And then Ja Rule at the reception.
0: Ja Rule at the because we were okay.
2: Yeah.
0: Yeah, wow. So. What, Jason's working on all of that, I'm sure.
5: Yeah, we're in conversation.
0: I'm sure it's all available. Now, are you doing the thing that you know I love, where you're introduced into the room, like the starting lineup stuff and the bridesmaids and the groomsmen and all that?
2: Well, we were going to ask you, actually, to fly us over the reception area, and then we just kind of propel from your plane.
0: Well, as you heard earlier, you're a paraglider.
4: Don't play in the sky.
0: I'm sorry about your glider.
5: Not
0: You'll have to get a new one in time.
2: What? But of course.
0: So now there's a flyover for your wedding?
2: Yeah, you thought you didn't have a role? Absolutely.
0: No, I didn't think I had a role. But are you doing the thing where it's like, Janessa and Mike, and then like they walk in and then they have to do some like silly move or something?
2: No, the bridal party will come in as one, and then the lights will go down. There will be smoke and fireworks, and then Big Tim and I will appear like Beyonce and Jay-Z. It's gonna be a whole shit.
4: No way.
0: Okay.
2: Yeah.
0: All right. So what are some of the songs on the list so far that have to be there? And then 855-591-1035. You can call and text the same number. What is a song that you have to hear at a wedding? You have to hear it at the wedding. And minimal judgment. We might judge you a little, but like not a lot. Minimal judgment, though. You've got to hear this song at a wedding. What are we working on so far?
2: Well, this is why I need your help, because so far, Big Tim thought it would be a great idea for him to come down the aisle to marry me to Can't Touch This by MC Hammer.
4: I would love that. Yes.
0: Okay.
4: What's the problem?
2: Right. I was like, okay, hilarious, but I don't know. This is a wedding. This is serious, bro. Like, I'm thinking Boys to Men or something, you know. No, this man said MC Hammer. So
0: I would laugh out loud.
4: Very random, but.
0: Yeah.
2: Very random.
0: And then are you coming down the aisle to like the dun, dun, dun, dun, or something else?
2: You know, I'm trying to decide. Do I want like an orchestra to play, you know, or.
0: Where is all the money coming from? Who do you think is paying for this?
2: You.
0: I might invest in a boombox then. Who do you think I am?
5: Orchestra.
0: Ryan Seacrest?
2: Okay. We're going to have an orchestra playing on YouTube, but.
0: Yeah, it'll be me in the corner with my phone and a Bluetooth speaker. That's what you're going to get.
5: With the ads playing.
0: Yeah, right. You know, we don't have the premium subscription, so it'll be like. Hold on one second.
2: 1-800 truck wreck.
0: We're still waiting on Amy to pay for this, huh?
2: Yes, yes. Okay. I don't know, man. Look, I had big dreams. And you know what? That's why I pushed the date out so far, because I need time to dream big, have my dreams crushed, come to reality, and then we have a regular wedding. But right now, I'm still in the dream phase.
0: So, is Kiki having an emo hour at the reception, somebody said?
2: Oh, that would be That's so a good.
4: We all scream about our dads.
2: Yes, yeah. Avril.
0: Like Alanis Morissette.
2: Can we get Avril?
5: That's probably obtainable.
0: Now, Kiki, why does everybody whose songs you'd like to hear have to actually attend? What is this? Is it Lollapalooza now? Is that what we're doing?
2: I wish.
0: Because apparently it's not good enough just to play it. They have to actually go and play it.
2: Yes, I want Avril there now. That would be so crazy.
4: That would be.
2: Oh, my God.
0: Oh, electric slide. We don't have to do that, do we?
2: Now, I'm black, so you're going to do a little cha-cha slide or something to the left, to the
4: Hands
2: left.
4: Hands on your knees. Right. Hands on your knees. Right.
2: I'm sorry. You have to.
4: I'll do that.
2: For the aunties.
0: No.
4: It's been a while.
2: Yeah.
4: Just off the
0: like
4: knees.
0: That. Is it Harper? How you doing, Harper? Good morning.
6: Good morning.
0: We got to do the wobble too, do we, Harper? Well, you sound fired up about it. Now, why am I? I'm like, we got to do the wobble, and Harper goes, yeah. Well, you called. It was your idea. It's not like I said to you, Harper. Yeah. We have to do the wobble.
4: She said what she said.
0: A little enthusiasm about the wobble from you.
6: Sorry.
0: Okay. Well, thank you for that suggestion, Harper. Have a good day.
6: You too.
0: No, it's almost like I said we're doing the wobble, and she goes, okay.
4: It's on a force.
0: It was your idea.
4: Yeah, we're forcing you to wobble.
7: She gaslit you.
0: She totally did.
4: Someone said Lechona. That's an amazing
5: nice.
4: One.
5: Nice.
2: We got it.
4: I'll be expecting
2: Lechona.
4: That, Kiki.
0: Los Tucanes de Tijuana.
4: Hey,
0: we could actually probably get them.
4: Yeah, they were just here over the weekend.
0: We've been trying to book them on the show for years, and they are not in. I guess they're not interested in coming on.
4: We're like
0: the
4: number one fan. We give them the most streams in the city.
0: That's what I'm saying.
4: And the cities.
0: We play Lechona more than the Mexican regional station
4: yes,
0: does.
4: I promise you.
0: And yet, for some reason, they will not come on our show. I'm not clear why exactly. And a lot of Ed Sheeran songs. Perfect in Camera. Oh. Boys Ooh. To Men, Motown Philly.
2: Oh.
0: Now, that's a wild swing from Ed Sheeran Perfect to Boys to Men Motown Philly.
2: Yeah, that is.
0: Thanks for texting, Mom. I appreciate it. Lifehouse Everything.
2: Oh.
0: Sweet Caroline.
2: Oh, yeah.
0: okay. Lechona. Get Low.
2: Ooh.
5: Yes.
0: Okay. Smooth Criminal. Where are people coming up with this
2: Come
0: stuff?
2: Come on now.
0: Okay, Julie, Sweet Michael. Caroline. What is your affinity to Sweet Caroline? Why do we have to have Neil Diamond?
8: Because that is just a classic, and growing up, my grandma was obsessed with Neil Diamond, so that was just like her go-to song, and every wedding that I've gone to or been in, I always make sure they play it, because you can't not have it at a wedding.
0: Okay, so we do it for you, Julie. It's someone else's wedding, but we're doing it for you, so that you're happy.
8: Yeah, everyone will chime in, I promise.
0: Okay, well, I mean, it's hard not to sing along, but all right. Thank you, Julie.
9: Where it began.
8: You're welcome.
0: Okay, this is not playing at your wedding.
2: Maybe a cocktail hour.
9: But then I know
2: Kaylin
9: it's
2: says no.
0: Yeah, we don't really have to. At Last, Etta James.
4: Okay, that's beautiful.
2: That's a cute little song.
0: Can't Go Wrong with Michael Jackson. We keep seeing that.
2: Maybe we can get Jafar.
5: Oh, okay. Yeah, probably.
4: Or an impersonator. let's get a really good impersonator.
5: Movie's over. Yeah, it's fine.
0: Jock Jam CDs.
2: Oh. Oh.
0: So we're supposed to play like two Unlimited. Yeah. Yeah. I guess we're just busting out CDs now.
5: Yeah.
4: Not just one song.
2: That's so funny.
4: Y'all ready for this? Here.
0: Maureen texted, I know Big Tim doesn't drink, but hubby and I got tipsy and chose 10 to 15 songs that we wanted for the reception, so it was super fun when we were tipsy at our wedding, and the songs came on 24K Magic,
2: ooh, yes.
0: Backstreet Boys, Everybody, Wild Wild West, Will Smith.
2: Ooh.
0: It worked out great.
2: That's a good one. I like
0: Jagged
2: that
0: Edge. I don't know.
2: Mm-hmm. DJ Era. Oh, Paulina.
4: Well, that was my gift to you. So I wish people would stop talking about it because I'm going to surprise you at your own wedding.
2: With a set? You're going to do a whole DJ set?
4: I will do a whole DJ set.
7: One headphone to the ear.
4: Yes. You're going to hear a lot of like music mixing that doesn't make sense, but that's okay.
0: And
4: just beeps. Keep the party moving.
0: Yeah. Well, no, it's some beeping.
4: An alarm.
0: Most people don't understand your art. That's what it comes
4: down
0: to.
4: That's what it
0: to,
4: is. Yeah.
0: Is that, you know, you're here putting on an actual show. It's in your mind, this is what... You know the process. It's like, trust the process, you know, but the people, when they're listening to you mix, they don't realize that this is how it was supposed to sound.
4: They have no taste.
0: I was looking to see if I had an actual clip of you, because we did actually capture you DJing at an event one time.
4: You guys ambushed me to DJ a whole iHeart event.
0: Ambushed you, or did you jump on the turntables quickly?
4: You put me in a corner and said, spring now.
0: I don't think that's how that happened. But,
4: get in here.
0: Oh, man.
2: Cotton Eye Joe.
5: Oh,
2: gotta do it right, Jason.
5: We like lock arms and go in circles.
0: God, this wedding's gonna be way cornier than I thought.
2: What?
0: You're so cool. I figured you would like. It would be much cooler than Cotton Eye Joe.
2: Bro, I like to have fun. When you are lit and you hear Cotton Eye Joe, you cannot not have a good
5: off.
2: Time.
5: Yeah.
2: Yes.
0: Uh-huh. Coldplay, Sky Full of Stars. The Percolator.
2: Oh, not a percolator. Yeah.
0: Love on Top by Beyonce. Yes,
4: yeah, of course.
0: Yeah, I agree
2: will
0: with
2: definitely
0: that one.
2: Do the percolator.
4: Yeah, it'll be like once an hour.
2: She loves the percolator.
4: Now I will be out there for that one.
0: Sweet Caroline is what you play if you're trying to find the white people during hide and seek.
4: Literally. That's their knuck if you buck, Kiki. It really is, girl. You want them to go crazy.
0: That
4: you don't need
0: that. Don't Stop Believing.
5: Yes.
0: Yeah, that is. Yeah, these are the songs that you play, right?
5: Mr. Brightside.
0: Yeah, if you play Mr. Brightside, all the white people are like, oh, yeah, yes. Yep. They white did think about are. Us.
4: We don't need that.
0: Yeah. Yeah. Okay. So that's funny. That's where are all the white people? Sweet Caroline.
4: It's their meeting call.
0: I was wondering where you guys were. Oh, we were out in the hall.

0: Okay. Now that, here's a fire suggestion right here. Now this,
1: Yes. Now this is the Black people national anthem.
0: Oh. Is that why I'm standing then?
1: Yes. Put your hand on your heart right now.
0: This is such a good song.
1: Come on.
0: So this has to be at your wedding. I can get Fantasia to come sing this. I feel very confident, actually. I put your picture on my mirror. I told you I held her key to the city of like Wichita or something in her house one time. It was a random, very random thing. I was invited to her house. I don't really remember why.
1: In the Carolinas?
0: In Charlotte, yeah. And then a bunch of us went. We sat in her like living room, and she had keys to random cities in this cabinet. And then we waited for her to come down, and she came down for like an hour of us sitting. It was a fever dream. I don't know. I'm like, Fantasia's in her house, and so am I for some reason. That's a good song.
1: Yeah, this one will definitely play.
0: And then Bella wants Too Short, which she doesn't. We have to teach Bella a lot of things, but she somehow knows about Too Short because she's from the Bay Area.
1: Yeah. Oh, yeah.
0: So out of nowhere, it's Bella. Yeah, you should play Too Short at your wedding. Like, okay.
2: Also YG, I think, right? Like, she loves him too.
3: Oh, yeah.
0: Anyone from the Bay Area.
2: Yeah.
0: That's how she's getting her street cred. So.
4: The Fred Show is on. Fred's biggest stories of the day.
0: Don't be fooled. I'll play her a song from 5 years ago. She doesn't know it, but she wants to hear Blow the Whistle at your wedding.
1: That's a great choice, though. She ate with that.
0: I have a question. I was thinking about this. How deep at the office is your invite list going?
1: Right now, everyone is invited.
0: Everybody?
1: Yeah, right now, for sure. Because I only had to put a deposit down.
2: Every department?
1: Everybody that I've ever worked with in the last, my life.
2: Yes, girl.
5: Last my life.
1: You know, I don't like leaving people out. So if it was up to me.
0: Can I see the guest list before ahead of time?
1: No.
0: Because I might like to make a few edits of my own.
1: I know, we've already had this fight. No. You will be fine.
0: Why are you making me? Why are you torturing me? I'm your friend. I'm here with you every day.
1: You are. You're going to be fine.
0: I got to hang out with people I don't want to hang out with?
1: No, you're going to sit with me.
2: Okay. Sweetheart table.
1: Just me with
2: Big Tim.
0: It's going to be Big Tim on one side, you in the middle, and then I'm on the other side. Yeah. That's how it should be.
2: I love this. Yes. I want to shake some ass with the traffic department.
5: Yeah.
2: I'm kind of down.
0: Everybody?
2: I'm kind of down.
0: You guys know I've been on this. I've shared this before, but if I get married at this point in my life, I think I have to elope because I feel like this is the problem I would run into is if I tried to narrow down a list to 50 or 100 people, and I don't even have that many friends, but I know a lot of people. And after moving around so much in this business and whatever else, I think there are a lot of people who would act offended if they weren't invited.
1: Oh, yeah.
0: And so as opposed to saying everybody gets to come, or then how do you disqualify? Like, well, this person gets to go, but this person doesn't, or we have to invite them, but then I don't want them, but then if we invite them, then they have to go. So we're going to miss all. We're not going to do any of that. And I'm just going to show up one day and be like, I did it, guys.
1: Yeah.
0: Now, of course, this is a fantasy. This is a fever dream, too, because that's not happening. But if it did happen, I really feel like one day I'm going to come in and be like, check it out. I'm going to pull a Kiki.
1: Yep. And I'm going to be upset like you were.
0: Well, I might tell you before I tell the audience. I might not make you learn at the same time as Ted on his way to work.
1: But I'm going to be so mad that I wasn't there.
0: But I feel like that's what I have to do because then you get to deal with the people who are mad at you. And people should not be mad.
2: That's crazy.
0: If they don't know the circumstances. But I feel like when you're younger, it's easier to narrow down the list because you haven't lived as long. You don't know as many people. But then when maybe you don't have as much money to invite everybody. But then when you get a little bit older, it's like, you know, a lot of people along the way attach themselves. Hey, he's my friend, or I was at his wedding. That's another thing. Do I have to invite everybody to my wedding whose wedding I was at?
1: I think you should.
0: How? This is why you're broke.
1: I know.
0: This is why you don't have any money.
1: It's really bad, bro. Because I met an account executive. She just started here like 2 days ago, but she's cool. So we got to add her.
0: Oh, my God.
2: Oh, yeah, you do.
0: Girl, you would have Ja Rule at this wedding if you'd narrow the list down from 1,000 to 100.
2: He's small.
1: I'm trying. But my real rule of thumb when I have to get into the reality bag is going to be, would I go out to dinner with this person? Like, would I take them out to $100 plus dinner? If the answer is no, then it's...
0: The better question is, I think, would they take you to $100 dinner?
1: That's true.
0: That's the question you should be asking yourself.
1: And for people who expect to come, I would like you to ask yourself, what is the last thing you invited me to? Like, that's a real thing. Mm. I'm talking about extended family members. Like, I have people reaching out, and I'm like, you've had, like, 85 birthday parties on Facebook. I have not been invited to one. Mm. So please keep that in consideration in the back of your mind before you think you come.
0: Well, has the cleaning lady invited you to something? Because you just invited her to your wedding.
1: No, but I rock with her, though. Like, my girl always has a toilet paper for me. She's good.
0: Okay, so she doesn't have to invite you to anything.
1: Yeah, she's on the list.
2: She looks out for
1: the
2: you.
1: The dude at the front desk.
2: Oh,
0: girl. Screams at us
2: every day. I'm busy the day of your wedding. He can have my seat.
3: Yeah.
2: You lost us.
0: There is a guy
2: to handle.
0: That works so in this office building. You know, the office building has like a security guard downstairs. And every morning we walk up the escalator. And this guy's been there all night. So I think he's excited. I think the end of his shift is when we walk in at like 4:45. And so I think he's excited to see people. But I he's a very nice guy. And I wish him well. I mean, he still works there. I don't want him to go anywhere, but I want him to have a great life and a fulfilling But like, I pray that he's asleep when we come up because if not, I'm gonna as soon as my head cracks over the because like an escalator, you know, and it, like as soon as my head is exposed to the lobby, hey,
1: yeah.
0: Good morning. It's just like that.
1: It really is.
0: And I'm like, bro, I'm not where you're at. No. Like I don't know what.
2: And I will never.
0: You've been
2: be.
0: Up all night. I just woke up. Like, hey,
1: yep.
0: How you doing? You know, but I don't have much to say yet. But it, yeah, so he's coming.
1: Yeah,
0: that's
1: and
0: exciting.
1: The lady at Dunkin', you know.
0: Okay.
1: Right.
0: See, this is what I mean. And
1: for now.
2: Right.
0: And you want, for now. So what are you going to uninvite people then?
1: I don't know. At some point, I'm going to have to come to reality when the banquet hall wants their money for each person. But right now, I'm having a good time, man.
0: All right.
1: I love everybody.
0: quick headlines, guys. NASA doesn't just want to go back to the moon. It wants to move onto the moon, apparently. The agency on Tuesday sketched out how it plans to turn brief Apollo-style visits into the beginnings of a permanent outpost with crewed landings targeted for 2028 and a three-phase moon-based effort running through at least 2032. So they want to build like a hut or something up there. And then you can go chill and hang out on the moon.
1: They're sending Katy Perry.
0: Well, that's an obvious choice. She's an astronaut. Why wouldn't they do that? They say that the push will be extremely challenging. Yeah, I would think so. Noting that humans have logged only about 80 hours of moonwalks, all more than 50 years ago. Surface temperatures can swing from above 250 degrees Fahrenheit in sunlight to below negative 250 in darkness. And there's no atmosphere to blunt radiation, meteorites, or weather. Okay, well, we got some work to do on the, you know, habitability. Is that a word, or I just make that one up? Observations. What did you say yesterday? Observances.
2: Yeah.
0: We got to work on it, you know. And when are we getting our first McDonald's and Starbucks and those sorts of things? Like, I need to know where are the creature comforts. Mm-hmm. I mean, if it's going to be negative 250, are you going to have some, you know, something to warm me up, a nice latte or something?
2: Right.
0: Is it going to be a $9 experience? I would imagine it's a little more on the moon. It's going to cost me a little bit more. Sydney, you were just talking a second ago about drones. Sydney's big winter light festival had an unscripted spectacle on Monday night at 90 drones, apparently, dropped into the harbor. Have you ever seen these things? They have, like, the drones that make an image in the sky or whatever,
1: oh,
0: and
1: yes.
0: They're all coordinated. Mm. Well, all 90 of them lost position and then just fell into the Cockle Bay. And people looking on were like, huh? And so they were operators. They were within safety zones, so nobody was hurt by this thing. I guess they said it was an unforeseen change in the radio frequency environment after takeoff that triggered the machine's fail-safe landing mode. They were saying that there could have been up to 1,000 of these things. I think there were only about 90 that fell. But then now they're out there trying to find these drones and get them out of the... where is it, Jason?
5: Cockle Bay.
0: Mm-hmm.
1: Wow.
0: They're trying to get it out of there.
1: Cancel that for the wedding, Jason.
5: Okay,
1: we don't need those
5: drone
1: anymore.
5: Show.
0: Debut of the self-driving bus in Sweden, because now we have self-driving buses, because we're not real sure about self-driving cars, so let's just fill a large vehicle full of people.
5: Hell yeah.
0: Like, not doing great with the autonomous... Like, we can't drive the autonomous vehicles, or at least the Waymos, on freeways, but But let's just load 100 people up on a thing and send them off. But the debut of the self-driving bus in Sweden lasted about an hour before it was rear-ended by a tram. Reuters reports that the electric autonomous bus, which was built by a Turkish manufacturer and operating as part of a year-long trial, had just started paying customers on Monday when it braked and was struck from behind, according to a transit operator. No one was injured, but the incident immediately sharpened scrutiny on how driverless vehicles fit into busy city streets. I think we've got some, can we build a place where they can drive by themselves for a while, like away from everyone, like a track or something, and we can really make sure we got this nailed before we put them out on the streets. A Harvard-backed study found that men who can do more than 40 push-ups in a row may have a lower risk of heart disease later in life. That feels like a lot of push-ups in a row for most people. So I would think, if you can do 40 push-ups in a row, your heart's probably pretty good.
3: Mm-hmm.
0: Do we have to go to Harvard for this? I mean, I just figured that out right now. Researchers tracked more than 1,100 active men, mostly firefighters, for 10 years and found that the men who could do 40-plus push-ups had a 96% lower risk of heart-related problems compared to men who could do fewer than 10. I mean, really? Like, I think that makes sense. Something else I've only recently learned is I've never been doing push-ups. My whole life I've been doing push-ups wrong. Yeah. And when you do them correctly, they're really, really hard.
2: Yes. Mm-hmm. Yes.
0: I could probably do 40 of my lazy, floppy-ass push-ups I was doing. But then, you know, I don't know. I mean, Gideon the Assassin, personal trainer Gideon, and he's like, no, that's not how you do a push-up. You do it like this. I'm like, well, this is hard. He's like, yeah. Yeah, so I don't think I can do 40 Gideon push-ups. I think I could do 40 floppy-ass, out-of-shape push-ups, which means I guess I'm going to live a long time. And it's going to be an uncarbonated drink summer, guys. Trend watchers say 2026 could be the summer of non-carbonated drinks. Flat beverages like Liquid Death to Surfside iced teas are becoming the drink of choice among younger Americans. This is according to a consulting firm that watches all this stuff. The generation born between 97 and 2012 didn't grow up drinking soda as much as millennials, Gen X, and baby boomers. It was also the advent of reusable water bottles, and some consumers, no matter what their age, just don't consider carbonated beverages a healthy option. So, no more bubbles, guys.
2: That's we're done. Worst news ever.
0: We're done with that. So are the days then of summertime with the neighborhood kid whose parents had the awesome garage fridge, is that over? Do you remember the garage fridge?
2: Yes.
0: And we all knew the kid that had it. And usually there was the beer in it and stuff like that, but then there was also like the array of sodas. Like there was always the one kid on the block whose parents had like 70 varieties of sodas in the fridge. You could go over there and open it, have whatever you want. Mm-hmm. You know, are we done with that now? Are we replacing it with, I don't know, plastic bottles of water that someone
2: can't have nothing
0: in that are flat?
2: Oh, that's
0: boring.
2: I need carbonation, man.
0: Well, I gotta get hit. It's out in 2026, guys.
1: I gotta get hit by a self-driving bus. Please let me have my little Coca-Cola.
0: You want a little fizzy?
1: That's it.
0: Okay.
2: Yeah.
0: Or run over in your paraglider. Because I didn't realize you were a paraglider until today. Did you post a video?
1: Oh, no, my bad.
0: Okay, yeah.
1: I'm over here.
0: That's an hour ago. We talked an hour ago about a lady in a paraglider. It's a parachute, but it doesn't have an engine on it. Because some of them put engines on their back, which seems like even better idea. That's what you have.
3: Yeah, we have a flying machine. Mm-hmm.
0: So many of you may not know this, but Jason's partner, Mike, has a parachute that he strapped above his head, and then he straps a motor to his back, and he flies this thing around with other people. And apparently you don't need a license. But now I'm a pilot. I'm a licensed pilot. Yeah. I was unaware that you could fly these things around and land at airports.
3: Yeah, at an airport.
0: Mm-hmm. And you don't have to have a license. Are you sure?
3: Yep. Catch me at LaGuardia.
1: See?
3: Mm-hmm.
1: That's the problem.
3: Yeah, getting dropped off.
0: But that one has an engine on it, at least, I guess. So what he puts like a backpack on with like a box fan, and then he goes flying around? Is that what
3: it's giving more go-kart with a parachute. Is what it's giving.
0: How is that legal?
1: See? Okay.
0: All right.
3: Do you want that for the wedding?
1: You know what? If Fred won't fly us in to do our intro, then I guess I have to use Mike's.
3: Yeah.
0: Here come Kiki and Big Tim. Watch out for planes flying in the air. It's National Senior Health and Fitness Day. We'll get to the entertainment report next. Blogs after that are audio journals. Waiting by the Phone is new. Why did somebody get ghosted? We'll investigate. It's all coming up. It's the Fred Show. Back after Chapel Roan.

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2: Did you guys hear about this whole situation with Fat Joe at the Cavs game when he went to try to sit courtside?
3: No.
2: Okay,
3: no.
2: So there was like a little debacle. So Fat Joe, huge, massive Knicks fan, and he wanted to go watch them play the Cavaliers. But he wasn't courtside like he planned to after the home team shut it down. So he said, I bought courtside tickets for Cleveland. We flew in, and they found out it was me, a super fan of the Knicks. And they said, no, you cannot sit courtside despite him paying. So then last minute, he was like, they really stranded us in Cleveland. He's like, but last minute, somebody gave us two tickets. So we were in the building, but they did us dirty. He wasn't even sure if he got his money back. And those seats, of course, can go like tens of thousands of dollars a pop. So even for someone with money, that would hurt to lose. And I found out, I've heard from a couple of people, I think that literally came from the top. Like, they didn't want massive Knicks fans in the courtside seats for the game. In the end, it didn't make a difference, of course. This was game four. The Knicks won, put the Cavs out of their misery. The Knicks now wait for the Spurs. Where are the Spurs from,
4: ooh,
2: Jason?
4: Spurs.
2: Sports reporter.
4: Seattle.
5: Yeah.
2: Okay, interesting.
5: The Spurs, yeah.
2: And the Thunder. Yeah. Thunder. They're going to battle it out to see who plays the next.
4: Yeah, the Tennessee Thunder.
2: Oh,
4: yeah.
2: Interesting. Yeah. Okay. Yeah. Mm-hmm. So then it makes sense that the finals will tip off June 3rd in either San Antonio or OKC.
5: Yeah, because I don't believe either town currently has an NBA
2: Oklahoma
5: team.
2: City.
5: Well, well, Tennessee is a state, and I don't. Well, then Memphis. Yeah. Memphis.
4: Mustangs.
5: Right.
3: You know
5: or the Grizzlies. Yeah, the Memphis.
2: Yep.
5: Memphis
2: Grizzlies. Whatever you want.
5: But that one's a little bit deceptive because they were originally in Vancouver, where I think is more, you know, Grizzly.
4: Oh,
5: so
4: yeah,
5: so Grizzly. That's why I can see why you would have thought Mustang, because when you think Tennessee.
4: Memphis.
5: Right, exactly.
4: Yeah,
5: yeah, okay. And then Seattle, they don't have a team currently. But when they did, they were called
4: the Seattle Seahawks.
2: That is correct.
5: Yeah. Well,
2: for once.
5: For football, but we were talking about basketball.
2: Oh, but
5: so.
2: Hey,
5: so
2: a win is a win.
5: No.
4: My mind's always on football, you know, the ball.
5: They were once called the Supersonics.
4: Oh, that's fun.
5: Yeah.
4: Uh-huh.
5: It's like that. Okay, dude. Yeah. I'm glad you like it.
2: I'm really proud that you got a football alliteration, though, in the city that was correct in. Lil Wayne may be heading back down the aisle. Word is the 43-year-old rapper quietly got engaged to this mystery woman from Indiana who's in her 20s. And I don't know her identity, and it's really bothering me. We don't have more info than that, but I am hearing this engagement has been kept very private, of course, a big change from his past higher profile relationships. He was just engaged to a model, and their breakup, remember, was the one where she found out with her daughter that he was flying new women in, according to her, and so she had to leave because that was their engagement over. That was her story.
3: Mm-hmm.
2: You're not buying it?
3: No, I believe
2: him. Oh. I'm like, it sounds like something a rapper may or may not do. Honestly, any artist. But he has four kids, if you didn't know, with women like Toya Johnson. He was married before. But yeah, I don't know. I'm like, who is this woman from Indiana? Like, where is she?
3: Right.
4: Yeah.
2: Who is she?
4: Random.
2: She's in her 20s. Taylor Swift surprised an 8-year-old fan who was in this viral video, and she sent her a signed guitar and a handwritten note. And I don't know if you guys saw this TikTok, but the sweet moment began back in April when this little girl named Madeline from Cleveland tossed a paper airplane over her fence to her neighbor, musician Ethan Hayes, asking him if he could play a Taylor Swift song on guitar after overhearing him practice outside. He picked the note up and did Love Story for this little girl while she sang along from her window. The video, you know, featured the text reading, our daughter sent this airplane to our neighbor, and then this happened. They sang together. Really, really sweet. Taylor's note said, dearest Madeline, I just want to let you know that it made me so happy that you asked your neighbor to play my song for you. You brought the biggest smile to my face. I am sending you your own guitar in case you ever want to learn to. Thanks again. And sending you my love, which, you know, is just got to be so exciting for this little girl. And really quick, while we're talking about Taylor, Paul McCartney was asked who the artist most comparable to Beatlemania, and he said there's only one that is as big as the Beatles. This is coming from a Beatle, and he said it's Taylor. So, leaving that right there. If you want to catch up on anything you missed from our show, you can always do that on the iHeartRadio app, as well as follow Fred Show Radio, YouTube, Instagram, The Fred Show, TikTok.
5: Morning, everyone. Wednesday, we're halfway there, which is why I don't like Monday, because I feel like we got to Wednesday much more quickly when we don't have to do Mondays. So, maybe we should work on that. Now, what if we didn't do, but then Fridays, like, they feel good. I think I want to do Friday. Maybe not Thursday. Okay, I'm going to work on this plan. I'll get back to you. Fred Show.

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2: I got to make one announcement quickly. Ryan texted us. See, this is not how this works, Ryan. He said, see y'all in September. Today's my kid's last day before summer. Have a great summer. No more morning car drives. No. Nuh-uh. First of all, this is a partnership, okay? You don't get to just tune in when you feel like it and then just go away for months on end, take a summer off. No, that's not how this works. If for some reason you don't have to wake up, maybe you're a teacher or you don't have to drive your kids to school, then you are expected to catch up on the iHeartRadio app same day.
3: Absolutely.
2: Same day, guys. I mean, we're not talking to ourselves. Sometimes we feel like we're talking to ourselves, but we're not talking to ourselves here. This, guys, we need each other. This is a partnership, and we've all agreed to it already. Yes. It's unspoken. So no, not how this. No, no, Ryan. No, I'll be checking. We'll be calling Ryan weekly to make sure that he. No, there is no goodbye. It's only hello. Kaylin, do a blog, please.
4: You kind of ate with that. There's no goodbye. It is only hello.
2: Yeah, you can put that in a card if you'd like to.
4: I'm going to crochet
2: sell it.
4: It.
2: Yeah, or on one of your Kiki's tees. Hey. It's fine. Beautiful. I'll allow it for a small commission.
3: I got you.
4: Dear blog, so I am doing something that I think is most of your biggest nightmare in this room. Probably maybe all of you. And if you've been listening for a while, you know that I can be a little bit of a pushover, especially when it comes to like my sister and her friends. There may or may not have been a music festival at one point in town, and I may or may not have given my apartment to my sister and her friends to stay in and party in for the weekend while I went further away despite me having to work said music festival. Well, this is a really exciting time because my sister, who is 13 years younger, I spoke about her graduation. She is not only moving here, but some of her friends are moving here as well. And she has had a lot of the same friends since she was little. She was a swimmer. They all swam together. So I grew up with all of these little spits and like saw them, you know, really, it's just crazy to see they have jobs and they're living their lives. But I do remember this time because I moved away as well. And it was literally so hard. Like my friend and I, for my first job, like we split a studio apartment. She slept on the bed. I slept on the couch. So I just like remember the struggle was real. And a lot of them don't have apartments that will line up with their job start date. So my sister's best friend may or may not be moving into my one bedroom apartment with me for a little while.
2: What's a little while?
4: A little while. So she is going to move in probably next week and she might be there like until July.
2: Huh?
5: Like a month.
4: Okay. And I just knew that you were going to combust. I knew both your eyebrows were going to fall off. Your eyes were going to start bleeding. You lose an ear, you know. But I just, I don't know what I've gotten myself into, but.
2: No. Right, I'm right. Saying no for you. No. No. An indefinite stay?
4: It's not indefinite. Like,
2: well, you said maybe July. That's,
4: well, I was just scared to tell you guys because like I felt like the no coming. She will move out in July.
3: Girl.
2: Yeah, no. Why do you do this to yourself? Right. I sometimes think you bring the misery on. Because like it's just going to complicate your life for 5 weeks. It's a very nice thing to do. I will say that. But like you don't have to save everybody because like this is you. This is your sanctuary.
4: It
2: like
4: is.
2: You need a place. You of all people need a place to go that's yours with your dog. You got enough chaos going on.
4: I do, yeah.
2: And then you add fuel to the fire.
4: I certainly am.
2: Stresses you out and it just adds layers. And I'm telling you, as your big brother, you need to stop this nonsense. You're allowed to have your own house without your sister's friends moving in on top of you.
3: You're allowed to.
4: I'm working on me, Fred. I'm working on me, but I just remember.
2: No, you're working on her.
4: Right. Because I remember like struggling and having like $2 and like no, like I don't know. I just don't want them to struggle and I want to make their life easier and I'm really proud of them. And
2: why don't they sleep on top of each other in your sister's apartment?
4: Because my sister is not moving until July as well. So she is not going to move here until July. So I'm getting her best friend a little earlier. She's coming a little earlier because she got this job. She accepted and they were like, you have to start, you know, right away. And so I felt bad. Mm. So, you know, it's going to be a time.
2: Wow.
4: But
2: you're a nice person. But I mean, there is this word. It's called no. And or I'm not equipped or do what my aunt taught me to do when I was many, many years ago. My aunt, who is very similar to me in our approach to life. And and her response is, I'm not equipped for that. Because you're not equipped for that.
4: But her other option was to stay in the suburbs, and it was going to be too long of a commute. And I just didn't want that for her. And
2: if you had two bedrooms, I might say, okay. That's very nice of you. Like, it is going to be someone on top of you, but you have another bed. And so, all right, like, so be it. But no, mm-mm. There's one bed.
4: Mm-hmm. Mm-mm.
2: Oh, man.
4: Yeah, and a puppy.
3: Levi, like, I just got here. You know, now Levi got to share his space.
4: Oh, yeah.
3: And then I know you're probably going to move on the couch and let her have the room.
2: Honestly, you got two puppies now, Kaylin.
4: I do. No, well, either if she wants to sleep on the couch, she can, or she can share with me. Okay. So I have a king, and like, you know, I've known her forever, so it's not that weird. She's like a sister to me. But yeah, no, it's not going to be. It's going to be a time. But
2: you're a very nice person, but as Danita, listener number one, Danita, no is a complete sentence.
4: Yeah,
2: I'm sorry. What were you saying, Kiki?
3: No, I was just saying, like, I understand, Kaylin. Like, even though I don't want to ever say yes to something like this, I have. But we also have another room, so like my guest room has been filled since I bought my house. So now I'm going to change it into like a closet. I'm taking a bed out of
4: there. That's what Fred did.
3: The bed has
2: that's what I did too. That's why I did too.
3: As you have a bed, you have a guest.
2: That's why I did too. At first, I had a bed, and then you know some people would come, but not a lot of people. And then normally the people I didn't really want staying there would use it. And then the people I did want staying there didn't. And so I took the bed out.
5: And made a glam room.
2: But now, right, now I have a glam room. Right, it's where I do all my content shoots for OnlyFans. Sure. I have an OnlyFans. Don't worry about it. So now I'm not equipped for it. So if you're like, hey, I'm coming to town, I'm like, great.
3: Yep.
2: Well, you know, and then as you're waiting for the next sentence, which is you can stay with me, you can't. Mm-mm. I don't have any place for that. Sorry. Yeah. Not equipped. Kaylin, practice it with me. Repeat after me.
4: I'm equipped for that.
2: I'm not equipped for that.
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J. Cole at the Kaseya Center in Miami with the Fall Off Tour on July 14th. 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
2: 441 northbound at Belvedere Road, you'll find construction blocking the right turn lane. On the turnpike northbound.

0: on there's construction, Boynton Beach Boulevard to Lake Worth Road. Spot something on the roads, call the traffic tip line. #250 keyword West Palm Traffic. I'm Ron Hersey.
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2: So I'm a big Miss Rachel Stan. 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I hope she gets like a Nobel Peace Prize one day. I'm advocating.
3: A Nobel Peace Prize?
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3: Prize.
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3: 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Hi, Kaylin.
5: Good morning.
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3: 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We've given you the answers on the show. So if you listen, you could win and snap her 4-game win streak and get that money to start you Wednesday. Waiting by the phone is brand new and next. Why does somebody get ghosted? We'll investigate game show. Wednesday is coming up and the entertainment report this hour. What are you working on, Kay?
5: The show that drew a massive 36 million viewers in its first 2 weeks. We got to talk about it.
3: Okay. That's coming up. Thank you for having us on the radio, the iHeart app, YouTube, Facebook, TikTok, and Instagram. 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And we're commercial free. A lot of announcements. I heard you.

0: been left waiting by the phone? It's the Fred Show.
1: Hey, Craig, good morning. Welcome to the program. How are you?
2: What's up, guys? Hey.
1: Hey. Okay, wow. We're just, you don't sound too distraught, man, but you've been ghosted by this woman named Sophie. So what happened?
2: Yeah. Well, I don't know what happened, but I mean, we met out in the wild. We met in line for coffee, which is like it's near where we both work. So we kind of immediately, you know, had a sense of familiarity and stuff like that. I asked for a number. I mean, you know, we texted for a couple of days before, like, I took her out, but, you know, like, the whole time things are kind of going smoothly, you know? And I mean, even me, like, when I did take her out, even me just, like, planning a place to go, picking her up on time, you know what I mean? Putting everything together, I feel like even that is just, like, showing that I'm definitely putting more effort out there than, you know, like, what, 99% of
1: I hate to say that you're
2: something.
1: Right. If you planned a date, picked a time, and picked a venue, and then actually went to the house and picked her up and did all the things, I hate to say that is more than most people are doing, myself included, in dating. It's usually like, where's a bar that's somewhat centrally located, meet me for a drink. And I think a lot of that, it's less about not being assertive and more about, I don't know how many people want me showing up at their house with my car. I don't know. I don't, and I also don't. No one drives anywhere anymore if they're drinking. So anyway, okay. So you put a lot of effort in, and you thought the date went really well. Except she has not responded to you since the date. Have you called? You've texted. What have you done?
2: Exactly. Like after all this and all, not only that, I didn't pick up weird vibes during like dinner or anything either. So after all of that, it's just like I'm just ghosted. That's kind of what I'm saying. Like I actually don't know. Like what the problem is, you know what I mean?
1: Yeah, that's frustrating when you have a great date and you don't see any problems, but you don't hear from the person again. So then if you're someone, you know, like me who overthinks these things, it's like, well, wait a minute, where did I go wrong? What did I say? What did I do?
2: Yeah. And I mean, we were talking like pretty frequently before too. So it's just like, I just don't know what, you know, what the situation is or what I don't, you know. Yeah. I think something might be happening that I'm not aware of.
1: Let me play a song. We'll come back in a second, Craig. And that's what we do. We're going to call Sophie. You'll be on the phone at the same time. We're going to ask some questions on your behalf. And the hope is that we can straighten everything out. Maybe she's been busy. Maybe something's going on. I hope everything is okay. But one way or the other, the hope is that we can set you guys up on a second date and pay for that. All right?
2: All right. Yeah.
1: Let's see what's going on in part two of Waiting by the Phone right after this song. Olivia Dean back in 3 minutes. Fred Show.

0: Nadine, the French show is on and we're commercial free. Hey, Craig.
1: Hey.
0: All right, Craig, let's call Sophie. You guys, you met on the app. Or no, you didn't. Oh, wow, this is actually kind of rare. You met in the wild. I'm just so used to doing all these where everybody meets on the apps, but you met in the wild. Person, you texted for a while, you got her number and you texted for a while, you set up a date, a venue, you picked her up, you took her out, you did all the things, you thought the date went really well, except you haven't heard from her since then, which is weird because you were texting a whole bunch before the date and now nothing, and you want to know why.
1: Yeah, exactly.
0: All right, let's call her now. Good luck, Craig.
1: Thanks.
2: Hello?
0: Hi, is this Sophie?
2: Yes, this is she.
0: Hey, Sophie, good morning. My name is Fred. I'm calling from the Fred Show, the morning radio show, and I have to tell you that we are on the radio right now, and I would need your permission to continue with the call. Can we chat for a little bit? Would you mind?
2: I'm sorry, what?
0: So, okay. Yeah, well, I'll tell you what this is about, and you can hang up anytime you would like to, but we're calling on behalf of a guy named Craig who says that he met you in line getting coffee near work, and you guys recently went out on a date. I assume you remember him.
2: Okay.
0: So he called us, and we just spoke to him, and he had a lot of nice things to say about you, and he thought that the date that you guys went on went very well. However, he says that you haven't been responding to him since the date, and he wants to know why.
2: Okay. I mean, he's a nice guy. He's just not for me.
0: Okay. So we can tell him that, but I mean, is there any specific reason why, you know, the in-person sort of meeting went well and you guys exchanged numbers? I mean, you kind of had a vibe as to what he looked like and chemistry and all those things. And then he says he put a lot of effort in and picked a venue for the date, picked you up, took you out. He thought that all went well. So what's not for you then?
2: I mean, he's not a bad person or anything. It's just that when he said he was taking me to his favorite restaurant, I kind of expected a different experience.
0: Okay, what does that mean?
2: Well, he took me to Chili's. And
0: lucky
2: not
0: girl.
2: That, he
0: does. Okay, his favorite restaurant is Chili's, and that's where he took you. Okay, all right.
2: Yeah, he seems to be a regular there. He walked in, they knew his name, his drink order. He had a specific table he sits at.
3: Oh,
0: that's so
2: cool. It was like
0: cool.
2: A whole.
0: That's so cool.
4: Goals.
3: Literally.
0: That's amazing. Okay, all right. So you sat at his table, and they knew, they're like, what's up, Craig? Right this way.
2: Pretty much. And don't get me wrong, Chili's is fine and all. It's just not like a first date place. And
3: it's not.
2: Personally, I just expected. More.
0: You expected more. So this guy says, I'm taking you to my favorite restaurant. You're thinking white tablecloth. You're thinking fancy. You're thinking whatever. And you went to Chili's.
2: Sophisticated.
0: Right. And Chili's, you're saying, in your opinion, and this is your opinion, is unsophisticated.
2: Right.
0: Okay. Well, let me bring Craig in. I forgot to mention that Craig is here. I got caught up in the story. I'm very forgetful. Craig, so
2: I'm
0: you
2: sorry.
0: Said your favorite restaurant, and you took her to
2: what?
0: Chili's. I mean, you heard all this, man. So you... She was hoping maybe for something, I don't know, less chain-oriented.
1: I don't know. She's doing like a bougie thing. I don't know where to start with this because it's like, it's not about where we go. It's about that, like, we're having conversation. And first of all, like, Chili's is like not, like, the whole thing with like the Chili's is just like fine kind of a thing. Like, dude, Chili's is great. Like, yes. I don't understand the beef. You're not paying for it. First of all, it's like everything that you eat there is pretty dope. You know what I mean? The triple dipper, great.
0: Yeah.
1: Southwest egg rolls, great. The ribs,
0: those are fire.
1: Like,
0: those are fire.
1: The whole way.
0: Everything
1: that
0: you're saying
1: your
0: right now.
1: It's great.
0: Craig,
1: well, what's with all this Chili's hate?
0: If I were into what you had to offer, I mean, I'm into Chili's, so maybe I am. But like, right now,
3: you want his triple dipper?
0: I'm getting excited as you list menu items. The chips and salsa there is elite.
4: Oh,
0: absolutely. It's 100%. Oversalted, but that's probably 100%.
1: Why. Yeah. See, you know.
0: Yeah. You're damn right I know.
1: So when it comes to this, the food being good and like everything, and like it's not really a problem unless you're just like categorizing this as some sort of snobby type whatever thing she's doing. And like, I don't know. I'm not trying to like snap at her or anything. It's just like, it's not that big of a deal. It's more about us trying to, you know, get to know each other and stuff. There are other restaurants, yeah, but this one is like, I don't know. I know everyone there. Like, I don't see what I'm getting.
0: Yeah,
1: I'm sorry for getting heated or whatever.
2: This is kind of my point. To be fair, there's hundreds of restaurants in the city, and they have all different cuisines, and there's so many different places to choose from. This guy's eating five meals a week at Chili's.
0: And what? So you're upset that it should have cost more, that it should have been, I believe you used the word sophisticated. So you're thinking, like, this guy wants to eat here all the time. I would rather he want to go to the new place, or to try a different kind of food, or experience something we haven't experienced. But your first impression was, this is a Chili's guy, and that's a problem.
2: I just want someone more cultured than eating at Chili's five times a week.
0: Oh. I mean, five is a lot, but it's a dream, but it's
3: right.
4: Like, oh yeah. My gosh.
1: Please. I'm not going to take her to Chili's five times a week. Like, I just wanted to take her to somewhere. I knew everyone there. Adam, really cool. He makes, like, really good margaritas. Melissa literally, brings my food out faster than, like, she normally would to just, like a stranger or whatever.
0: He's beloved. Like, he's beloved at his local Chili's.
1: People know me here. It, like, a fun introduction. Fun. Yeah. You know what I mean?
0: It's
1: good food,
0: cheers.
1: Fun. And
0: yeah.
1: She's overthinking it.
0: Yeah.
1: I don't know. Like, in the whole fancy, expensive thing to be good, like, that's just like a front. She just wants, like, her friends to think something.
2: I never said fancy or expensive. I just said not Chili's.
1: I know what you mean when you say the Chili's thing. Like, that's what's implied. I get it. It's like a chain restaurant, but it's a chain for a reason because people like it.
2: What I'm saying is you need to find some culture, okay?
1: I don't even like how that sounds.
3: American culture. What do you mean?
1: I'm cultured. I don't think she's cultured. You can culture my like, I don't even like that whole attitude.
4: Yes.
1: I don't even like the way she's coming at it. You know, it's not that big of a deal. She didn't even pay for anything.
5: That's true. I got you there.
2: I wouldn't. It's Chili's.
4: No.
2: So.
0: I don't know. This does not sound that bad to me.
5: No.
0: This man is being his authentic self, okay?
4: Yes.
0: This is how he organically moves.
5: Yes.
0: This man likes Chili's, okay? And he took you there, to meet his friends who work there.
5: Adam, the bartender.
0: And it was a first date. Like, if he took you there every time, three times in a row, you could be like, all right, look, can we at least go to Applebee's or something?

0: I don't know if that's
1: right. Good alternative.
0: Yeah. I don't know if that's a blasphemous thing to say to Craig.
2: I mean, who wants to meet someone's friends on a first date, though? Like,
0: well, I mean, this could be so much
2: worse. Friends,
0: why wouldn't you give this guy another shot, Sophie? I mean, he took you to his favorite place. Maybe the next time you're going to who knows where, somewhere really like exotic, like Red Lobster or something. I mean,
3: yes,
0: you know.
3: Exotic.
4: Oh yes,
0: or something authentic like Olive Garden, ooh, perhaps. You know, like maybe he was just warming up the culture for you.
1: It's over for Craig. He takes me to Olive Garden.
0: Well, I mean,
4: this is Jason's man.
0: More of a closer spot, you know, but yes. He wasn't sure if he wanted to close yet, so we got to start with something more, you know. Some more basic, but so Sophie, that's it. That was enough for you. The guy likes Chili's. For all you know, he's a gazillionaire. Like Warren Buffett likes mm-hmm. McDonald's. Okay, Warren Buffett
2: honestly,
0: is worth $100 gazillion.
2: To be fair, you said, "Oh, maybe he'll take you to Red Lobster or whatever." I don't want to go to Red Lobster. I want to go to real restaurants. I don't want to go to chain restaurants.
0: Okay, fair enough.
3: Oh, girl, goodbye. You don't have your taste. Okay, Longhorn.
0: Yeah, Craig, you, this is a hometown crowd for you, man. Like, honestly, you want to take me to Chili's and we can go meet Melissa and Adam and whatever. I don't care. I'm all for it.
5: Yeah, I just want to spend my time with somebody who's, you know, not pretentious and who wants to connect. I'm doing okay. I have a nice retirement account.
4: Hell
5: I have
4: yeah.
5: a brand new Ford Explorer. Like, you see what I'm saying? Where it's not even about the Chili's. She's making it about the Chili's. And it's just like,
4: it's not about the Chili's.
5: I don't know. I don't want to mess with
0: brand
5: that.
0: Brand new Ford Explorer, yes, guys.
4: That's an American boy.
0: Yeah, that's, dude, that dude pulls up in his brand new Ford Explorer to Chili's and he gets the triple dipper and there's nothing to be ashamed of, damn it.
1: That's a perfect night.
0: Yeah. All right. Sophie, I think you're missing out. But we're going to take the money that we would be paying for another date, and we're all going to take Craig to Chili's, I think, and be unsophisticated together. But Sophie, look, thank you for your, all jokes aside, thank you for your time, and you want what you want, and you deserve that. So so good luck to you, and Craig, good luck to you as well.
2: Okay.
5: Yep.
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0: Kalen's Entertainment Report is on The Fred Show.
1: All right, I'm going to talk about the Mackenzie Schirilla case, which is the subject of that new Netflix documentary, The Crash.
2: And my brain.
1: And Paulina's brain.
2: It's just always consuming me.
1: Yeah, mine as well. So, spoiler alert, if you have not heard about the case and do want to watch it, I'm about to talk about it. Okay, so Mackenzie, who is currently behind bars, facing a lifetime in prison for killing her boyfriend, Dominic Russo, who was just 20, and their friend Davion Flanagan, who was 19, in a car crash. And if you didn't know, like, prosecutors have long argued that she intentionally accelerated her car into a building to kill them. But newly released text messages give us some more info, and it's kind of what we thought, Paulina. We've been speaking a lot offline about this.
2: Yeah.
1: That just weeks before the crash in 2022, her boyfriend Dom sent her a breakup text writing, "Kenzie, you know I love you, but I don't think we should be together at this point. There isn't very much time on earth." He then went on to mention that they kept having these breakup fights every week, arguing, "Neither of us deserves that." And he told his girlfriend he thought that they'd needed to spend some time apart. "I don't want you to think I'm abandoning you," he said. "I wish it could work, but I don't think it's going to at this point, especially with the threats." So he's insinuating that she was threatening him. He said, "We should just break up so we can both find happiness somewhere else." Now, she has long maintained that she doesn't remember anything from the crash, which does happen. However, she says she suffered a medical emergency behind the wheel when first responders got there. I mean, the car was split in half. The two boys were already dead. And then she was, I think she was unconscious. So it's really sad. And they have been working to try to investigate what happened, because she drove real fast into that building. So she was convicted on multiple counts: aggravated vehicular homicide, felony assault, sentenced to at least 15 behind bars. But she could face, you know, parole after that, I guess. So
3: I have so many questions about that.
1: Yeah.
2: Mm-hmm.
3: So many questions. And I don't think that her social media, I don't think that her attitude, I don't think her parents' attitude, I don't think anything surrounding her helped that situation.
1: Yeah.
3: But I don't understand how that happened. Like, you know, rolling down the street 100 miles an hour. I don't get it. I don't know. I don't understand how she doesn't remember that. I don't understand what she was trying to accomplish.
1: Mm-hmm.
3: I don't know. It just there's a lot that we don't know.
1: Uh-huh. It's so tragic. Mm-hmm. And it's a crazy story. But yeah, I mean, in my opinion, the parents should be legally held liable because they looked the other way on a lot of stuff. And eventually it led to reckless driving. So I don't know. Fred, you brought up Off Campus, and I do want to talk about it because the Prime show drew in 36 million viewers in its first 2 weeks, which is really crazy. People are loving it. Everyone's kind of saying if you were into heated rivalry, this is like the new situation like that. And it's actually based on a romance novel series. And people, specifically women, so just like Heated Rivalry, are obsessed with this. I know my sister's watching it, my best friend's watching it, but this figure puts this show among the three biggest series in Prime Video's history over the last 12 years. So it is only behind The Lord of the Rings, The Rings of Power, and Fallout. So that's pretty crazy, but that is the new show that everybody's talking about. I will try to get through it for research purposes, but it really alarmed me how young it felt when I tried watching it. But yeah, a lot of the Heated Rivalry fans are saying this is the new version of that. A lot of hot guys, Jason, so maybe you're interested. Okay. And they are definitely not actually, you know, young.
4: Yeah. Okay. Good.
3: So the full beard on the guy gives away that he's not 14.
1: Right.
3: But, you know, okay. It's like All American.
1: Yeah.
3: It's the same thing. I did watch for a while. I finally just couldn't anymore. I'm like, dude, you're 30 years old. Like, I'm not buying that. And even if you talk like this, no, you're 30 years old. You're 30 years old. Like, I'm not buying it. I'm sorry. You have a full beard, sir. Yeah. I couldn't grow a full beard in high school.
1: I'm like, man, the voice didn't look like this.
3: Grow a full beard until about a year ago. So I didn't want to hear
1: that. Congrats. That's awesome. If you, you guys, I'm worried about our girl J-Lo, my close personal friend, because I do think that I see signs of maybe like a little love addiction situation, maybe a little I can't be alone situation. And people are saying that she's getting a little too close to Brett Goldstein, her new hunky co-star in the new Netflix film, Office Romance. Ever heard of one of those? So he rated her kissing skills. He was asked to do that, and he rated them a 12 out of 10. And you should have seen the way that she lit up and was looking at him. They were posing together on the red carpet in Hollywood. I think last night it was. And they really look comfortable with each other. A lot of people say that their chemistry looks uncanny. And so I'm worried our girl is going to be married, you know, by December. But she was looking at him going, yeah, I'm a 12 out of 10. Ooh, I have googly eyes. So be careful, J-Lo. It's okay to be alone. I love you, girl. If you want to follow us on social, you can always do that. YouTube and Instagram and X. Let me try to get this right. Fred Show Radio. 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
3: Shout out to Tony from Maryland. I think we're up to three now, which is exciting.
1: Ooh. Tony?
3: Yeah, yeah, Tony. Tony.
1: I miss you, bud.
3: Yeah, I call him T-Money.
1: Yeah.
3: When I hang out with him,
1: where
3: at least.
1: Been?
3: But yeah, you know, like a lot of my friends, he wasn't listening. But now, apparently now he is. So we're up to three, guys. Yay!
2: Nice. Hello, Tony.
3: Despite many people's best efforts, we're up to three total people, which is exciting.
1: Big day.
4: Awesome.
3: I think by the end of the week, we could get to four, but I don't know. It's only if Tony tells a few friends. Team Money, that is.
1: Please.
3: Showbiz Shelly, $350 is the prize. You snap her four-game win streak, you win the money. Five pop culture questions. Call now if you want to take her on. It's game one of three of Game Show Wednesday, 855-591-1035. We'll do it next. 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

0: It's the Fred Show. 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
1: Good morning.
2: Michelle.
1: Hello. Good
2: morning. How you doing?
1: Christopher. Hi. Doing pretty good.
2: And by the way, that's if you insist on calling me by my legal name, do not run around town telling everyone that you know Chris. You don't know Chris. You don't. There is no Chris.
3: I don't know Chris.
2: Right. You don't know Chris. My name is Christopher, if we must. If you must. You don't know me if you say Chris.
1: No.
2: Thank you. I had to get that off my chest. Divya, how you doing, Divya? Yeah.
4: I'm doing well. How about you?
2: Good morning and welcome. Give me a fun fact about you, please.
4: When I was younger, I tried out for Disney Channel, which clearly didn't work out. But.
2: And what show were you trying to get on?
4: I was trying to get on Jessie and be like one of like the special like kid guest stars, maybe like Robbie's sister or something.
2: Wow.
4: That's what I was thinking, but yeah.
2: Wow. Yeah. That would have been something. I remember we wanted to get on Double Dare, but I didn't have a dad, so I couldn't. You had to have the whole family, I guess. So. Well, I think you had to have a complete family. I think they discriminated against.
1: Yeah. Sounds right.
2: And then, fortunately, I was adopted, and then we could have, but I was too old. So, anyway, sadly, that will never happen for me. But let's play the game. It's funny, but it's true. $350 is the prize. I don't think they had partial families on Double Dare. I don't think you could have, like, your aunt fill in. You know, I don't think they would allow that. It was very upsetting. But I wanted to take the physical challenge, maybe get slimed, you know, and I never got that chance.
1: Sorry.
2: It's okay. It's all right. All right. Never mind. I got distracted. Let's play the game. Five questions, 350. Shelly, you got to go.
1: Good luck.
2: Okay. Bye-bye. Off she goes.
4: Thank you.
2: Divya, question number one. What's your fantasy and get back rapper said that he only lets his daughters listen to clean versions of his music?
4: Three,
1: two.
4: Macklemore.
2: Which Flowers singer got a star on the Hollywood Walk of Fame Friday and drew in the biggest crowd of the history of the event?
4: Miley Cyrus.
2: Pat McAfee announced he's officially a dad of two after his wife Samantha gave birth to a baby boy. What is Pat known for?
4: Three. Being an actor.
2: No. The first teaser of the Baywatch reboot starring Brooks Nader and Libby Dunn was released over the weekend. What color are the iconic swimsuits made popular by people like Pamela Anderson in the original?
4: Red.
2: And late rapper Lisa Left Eye Lopez has a birthday today. Which iconic group brought her to fame?
1: Three.
4: Ooh.
1: Two.
4: Destiny's Child.
2: You got a two. You got a two. You got,
4: oh, okay.
2: Yeah. All right. Let's bring Shelly back. Yeah. Let's see. How we go.
1: How did she do?
2: Dos.
1: Dos.
2: Two okay. is the score to beat. All right. You ready?
1: Okay. Yes.
2: Which What's Your Fantasy and Get Back rapper said he only lets his daughters listen to the clean version of his music?
1: Ludacris.
2: Yeah. Which Flowers singer got a star on the Hollywood Walk of Fame on Friday and drew in the biggest crowd in the history of the event?
1: Miley Cyrus.
2: Yes. Pat McAfee announced he is officially a dad of two after his wife Samantha gave birth to a baby boy. What is Pat known for?
1: Sports broadcasting?
2: Yeah,
1: sports
2: or radio? Football player, or I guess wrestler and other things too. The first teaser of the Baywatch reboot starring Brooks Nader and Libby Dunn was released over the weekend. What color are the iconic swimsuits made popular by people like Pamela Anderson in the original?
1: Red.
2: Yep. And late rapper Lisa Left Eye Lopez has a birthday today. Which iconic group brought her to fame?
1: TLC.
2: Yep. That's a five. That's win number 1,165 straight. But you have to say it. My friend Divya. My name is Divya. I got showed up on the showdown. And you can't hang with the gorilla. Go.
4: My name is Divya. I got showdown on the showbiz with Showbiz Shelly, and I can hang with the gorilla.
1: Sure.
2: She got all the words in, just in different order. But you, Divya, can hang with the gorilla.
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0: All right, Divya. One day I'm going to pass out, but it's not today. Hang on a second. Have a good day.
1: Thank you so much.
0: And thank you so much for listening. And I hope someday you can, you know, I don't know.
2: Yes.
0: Maybe there'll be a time you can live your, relive your, your Disney or Nickelodeon or whatever fantasy.
3: Yeah. Mm-hmm.
0: Maybe someday. $400 tomorrow. Shelly, nice job. We'll do it again.
3: All right. Sounds good.
0: Easy work. Have a good day.
3: Okay. You too. Bye.
0: Bye. Game Show Wednesday continues next. Definitely going to beat Paulina, our basic trivia game. And then we shall do Kiki Karaoke, and I'm thinking we go back to the wedding songs. We were talking about wedding songs earlier. Yeah. I think we do wedding songs.
2: Okay.
0: Maybe embarrassing wedding songs. I don't know. I have to formulate this a little bit.
2: Okay.
0: I have to shape the concept, and I have about 8 minutes to do it. So the 8 minutes start now.
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9: From the Lytle Rider Smith, Ivy, and Fromrath, FoyerRights.com Traffic Center.
10: I-95 southbound at the exit of Gateway Boulevard. A broken down vehicle reportedly still blocking the left lane. There's a crash, Haverhill Road at Belvedere Road. Spot something on the roads? Call the traffic tip line. Pound 250, keyword West Palm Traffic. I'm Ron Hersey.
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3: Good Wednesday morning. I'm CBS 12 meteorologist Michael Arenberg. We have partly sunny skies out the door, and we'll have sunny to partly cloudy conditions for the rest of today. Just a chance for a quick passing shower. We'll have a gusty southeast wind at 15 to 25 miles an hour with a high rip current risk at area beaches. Afternoon highs in the upper 80s coast, low 90s inland.
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10: 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You probably know all this stuff. You should be fine.
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14: Worst.
10: I have all these lists in front of me of wedding songs to avoid, and I'm going to pick from there.
14: Okay.
10: We'll get to headlines, the biggest stories of the day, the fun fact, and the entertainment report this hour, too. What are you working on, Kay?
15: All kinds of things. We were talking Michael Jackson. I have a sports story, as well as Gayle King talking about Oprah on Call Her Daddy.
10: Oh, my.
15: Gayle on Call Her Daddy.
10: Wow. Does she finally admit that they're in a relationship or no? Oh, no.
15: Well, you'll have to wait for the story.
10: Someone texted the recipe for Nickelodeon slime, which, you know, thank you. But even if I made it at home, it wouldn't be the same. That's like when you want fast food and mom's like, we have fast food at home, but we don't.
14: Right.
10: We don't have fast food at home. And the slime at home wouldn't be the same. You know, then if I were on the set and Mark Summers was like, slime him or whatever, and then I got slimed. Like, that's how that works. Mm-hmm. I can't go home and slime myself.
14: That'd be really weird.
10: Well,
15: I believe that right there.
14: Oh, no.
10: I do, but I mean, I don't want to.
15: No,
10: it's
15: no,
10: better
15: no.
10: if someone else,
14: no.
10: if you slime someone. Anyway, Okay, so, wow, that was discipline right there. I stopped myself from.

0: good though, because we're gonna cha cha slide at Kiki's wedding, and
1: no,
0: I'm gonna do the dance.
1: No, not happening.
0: I think Fred and I should slow dance.
2: Oh yes.
1: Okay,
0: that's
1: so
0: what I think.
2: I just did that, by the way.
1: Okay. Yeah, we were slow dancing on the hallway. We always have a slow dance break. But, the worst loss in the history of the game. last week. That was you with a zero.
0: It was bad.
1: You got a zero.
0: It was embarrassing.
1: Worst loss in the history of the game.
0: I'm still showing my face, though, after that. Isn't that crazy?
1: Allie.
0: Proud of you. Thank you.
3: Hi.
1: How you doing, Allie? She's coming off the worst loss in the history of the game. So you got to be feeling strong.
3: I'm feeling good. Good morning, you guys.
1: Good morning, Allie. Give me a fun fact about you.
3: Oh, a fun fact about me is that I recently adopted 6 Pekin ducks. So now I am
1: six
3: a duck owner.
1: Ducks.
4: Wow.
1: Correct. Okay. Now, what do they do? Just waddle around all day? Or what do you do with 6 ducks?
3: Yeah, so they waddle around. We have a little pond for them that we recently put in. They love the splash pad, but... yeah, they mostly just like digging around in the grass and floating in the pond.
1: It's now, really are they cute. Nice to you, or are they like the goose that attacked? Or actually, no. Kaylin attacked it, but that attacked in retaliation.
3: Yeah, that was funny. But no, they're nice.
1: Okay,
0: good to know. Don't have PETA. I did not attack a goose.
1: Allie, how do you prevent the 6 ducks that you just bought from flying away to another house?
3: Well, they don't really know how to fly. Well, they can fly a little bit, but they don't have, like, enough strength to really get that far off the ground. So.
1: Okay. All right. Well, you said, fascinating, and thank you for informing me. 5 questions, general knowledge trivia against Paulina. Again, 105 and 117 is your record all time, and you got a zero last week. P, I love you. You got to go.
0: All right. Good luck. Bye-bye.
1: Off she goes to the sound booth.
3: Thanks,
1: poof. She can not hear any of these questions.
3: To the poof.
1: Yes, exactly. All right. Question number 1. Memorial Day was Monday, and many call it the kickoff to summer. But what is the holiday really in honor of?
0: 3.
3: The soldiers that lost their lives?
1: Yeah. According to the popular saying, the truth will set you...
3: 3.
1: In American football, what is the name given to a long forward pass typically made in desperation?
0: 3.
3: Hail Mary?
1: Which fast food chain carries Frosties?
3: Wendy's.
1: And if someone sends you a message that is NSFW, what is it?
0: 3. 2. 1.
1: All right, you got a 3.
3: Not so fair warning.
1: maybe, but no. A 3. So a tie goes to Paulina. Okay. You got to get a 3.
0: Okay. I'm nervous.
1: You ready?
0: Yes.
2: You got this.
1: All right.
2: Thank
1: Memorial
2: you.
1: Day was Monday, with many calling it the kickoff to summer. But what is the holiday really in honor of?
0: Our veterans. Or those who have served in the military.
1: I need more.
0: Remembering those who have fought for our freedom.
1: Those who passed away, though.
0: Mm-hmm. Okay, got it.
1: Yeah,
0: got
1: I can't give
0: well,
1: you that.
0: No, sorry.
1: I can't give you that. No,
0: it's okay. It's okay.
1: According to the popular saying, the truth will set you...
0: free.
1: Yeah.
0: Woo!
1: In American football, what is the name given to a long forward pass typically made in desperation?
0: A touchdown.
1: No. A Hail Mary.
0: Stop!
1: I won't.
0: You made it up.
1: No. I throw a Hail Mary every day of my career. Every day I come in here, it's just one big Hail Mary my whole career.
0: Yeah,
1: and here
0: by the
1: we
0: way,
1: are.
0: I think you just lost. I think the caller actually got 4, so I think you may have already lost.
2: Oh, no.
1: She got 1. She got 2, 3. Yeah, she had a good 4. Yeah.
0: Good for you.
1: Which fast food chain carries Frosties?
0: Wendy's.
1: Yeah. Woo! And if someone sends you a message that is NSFW, what is it?
0: Not safe for work. Woo!
1: Okay. So that's 1, 2. Yeah, you only got a 3. So, yeah. Allie, you win. Congratulations.
0: Good job.
1: Nice job.
3: Yay.
1: Yay. I know. Isn't that exciting?
3: Thank you.
1: Yes. Yes, you win. That is loss number 118. But she didn't get a 0 this time, which is much better.
0: Much better.
1: So 105 and 118 is your record in the game. Hang on 1 second, Allie. We'll get you something. Have a great day. Thank you for listening.
3: Thank you, guys. Love you so much. Yeah, you too.
1: Love you, too. Yeah, touchdown would just be like the normal scoring of the ball.
0: Yeah, see, I'm not like a football girl.
1: Really?
0: Yeah, no. People think of me and they think football. Right. I just know it. Well, yeah.
1: But you're here to tell them today that that's not
0: today,
1: true.
0: Today, that is not the truth.
1: Yeah. Okay.
5: Nope. Hail Mary's kind of become like a term, though, as well.
0: I think of Tupac when I think of Hail Mary.
2: Well, same girl.
0: You know what I'm saying?
6: Hail Mary.
1: Yeah. I would have accepted that answer, but yeah, that, anyway, yeah. Get that. Game number three, Kiki Karaoke. Very easy game. These are. I have many lists of songs that nobody wants to hear at a wedding, and I'm choosing randomly from there. So this is, hey, so you can't play any of these at the wedding.
0: All right. All
1: you have to do is tell us whether you think Kiki will get the lyrics right or wrong when I stop the song. That's it. 855-591-1035. Call now.

0: Andy got scared and hung up, so now we're trying to get somebody out. Now we got it. Well, no, we don't have her.
1: We don't bite. Someone else.
0: Where'd you go, man? Like, bro.
2: Come back to me, Andy. Andy, come back.
0: I mean, I'll be the contestant in my own game if I have to be. Well, but now here goes Bella scurrying, trying to find somebody.
2: You're going to say no, no, no.
0: That would be smart of me. Naomi is our player. Like, yes, I'd like to win the game. So, Naomi, how you doing?
3: Hi, good. How are you?
0: Naomi, welcome to the program. Doing great. Thanks for asking. Thanks for listening. Fun fact about you is...
3: Fun fact about me is I'm a mom of three. We have a 17-year-old, an 11-year-old, and a 5-year-old.
0: What are their names?
3: And Cameron, Ethan, and Savi.
0: Okay. All right. Fantastic. Let's play this game. So these are songs from a collection of lists that I found that nobody wants to hear at a wedding. I guess they've taken many surveys and asked this question. Nobody wants to hear these songs at a wedding. Number one, Miley Cyrus, Wrecking Ball.
2: What?
0: Nobody wants to hear it at a wedding. Wrecking Ball by Miley Cyrus. Okay?
2: Yes.
0: Are you ready?
2: Okay.
0: You
2: think, they Naomi, put Miley on the list.
0: Will she get this right or wrong, do you think?
3: Oh, I don't think so.
0: No, it doesn't think so. Doesn't think so.
4: We chained our hearts in vain. We jumped, never asking why.
0: She says no.
4: We kissed, I fell under your spell. And love, no one could deny.
2: I came in like a wrecking ball.
1: Yes.
2: I never felt so hard in love. Woo. All I wanted to was break. Because all you ever did was break me. I came in like a wrecking ball.
0: You did. You're right. Yeah.
1: Skipped a whole verse.
0: Yeah.
1: Bro.
0: The whole, yeah.
2: I thought y'all wanted to get to the good part.
0: You can't just go right to the hook every time.
2: I will always love you, Miley.
0: Oh, God.
2: I always wanted you.
5: Here you go now.
2: Come on.
4: I

0: Rat-a-acne.
1: She ate that up.
2: No.
1: Don't want this played at a wedding.
2: No, that's amazing.
0: What would we do when it was playing? Like just like me, stand
1: just me
0: there,
1: and Big Tim swinging in on a wrecking ball. Like,
2: yes. Oh, okay. Now we have a wrecking ball.
0: Now we have the video.
2: Construction equipment at the wedding as well. Yeah. Wow. The budget apparently is limitless for this thing as it continues. We need to hurry up and have this wedding before you spend everything every one of us has.
1: Come on.
2: Grenade by Bruno Mars. Nobody wants to hear this at a wedding.
1: Oh. Excuse me.
2: Gave you all I had. You tossed it in the trash. You don't want to play such a heartbreaking song at a wedding, according to this person. Do you think she will get this right or wrong, Naomi?
3: Oh, I'm sorry, Kiki. I'm going to go 2 for 2 as a no.
2: 2 for 2, she says. All right.

0: What? Why were they open? Because I gave you all I had, and all you did was drag. You tossed me in the trash, yes, you did. To give you all I had was all I ever had. What I don't understand is I would catch a grenade for you.
1: Wow. Yeah.
0: Put my heart on the blade for you.
1: Oh, what?
0: I jump in front of a glade for you.
1: In front of a glade? Like one of those things that smells good? All I ever had is all I ever had.
0: All this pain, take a bullet straight to my brain. Yes, I would die for you, Bruno, baby. But you won't do the same. Doom, doom, doom, doom, doom, doom, doom.
1: Where's my glade, by the way? I don't have a glade for that. No, no, Naomi.
2: Shut up, glade.
3: Throw my heart on the blade.
1: No.
0: I gave you all I had. That's crazy.
1: And then all I had on top of that.
0: What you don't understand is I would catch a grenade for you. I jump in front of a blade for you.
1: Yes. How many different things can you jump in front of?
3: Wait,
1: jump in front of a glade plug-in, a train, a blade, any other alliteration?
0: Hey, man, I do whatever for Bruno. That's crazy. I cannot believe these amazing songs are on this list. What?
1: Well, I don't know that I want to hear it at a wedding.
0: I mean,
1: nobody wants to hear Beyonce Single Ladies at a wedding.
0: Oh, now I'm leaving.
1: Nobody wants to hear Beyonce Single Ladies at a wedding, according to this list.
0: Who made this list, Kaylin?
3: I love Single Ladies. Are you out of your mind?
1: Naomi, do you think she would get this right or wrong when I stop the song?
4: Okay, my kids say we have to say yes to
0: this
4: one.
0: Thank you, kids.
1: Okay, well, you already won. You won the game, so

0: You decided to dip, and now you want to trip, because another brother noticed me. I'm up on him, he up on me. Don't pay him any attention. Round my knees. You can't be mad
1: what
0: at me.
1: What about round your knees? What?
0: I got the second line right out of here.
1: You did get two lines right. You did.
0: Thank you, kids.
1: You did. So that's 3-for-3, is it, Naomi?
0: Yes.
2: Yeah.
0: Yep.
1: Look at you. You're so good at this game.
3: Any attention.
1: Easy work on the last one.

0: Okay, so that is a win for Naomi. Well done. Well played, you and the kids. Thank you for listening. Hang on 1 second.
1: Okay.
0: Stay right there. I mean, that was pretty painless. But here are some of the other songs that were on the list of these are the most banned wedding songs. The Chicken Dance, the Cha-Cha Slide.
2: Oh my gosh.
0: The Macarena.
3: What?
0: Cupid Shuffle.
3: Okay. Yes, I did write this.
0: YMCA.
4: What?
0: The Electric Slide.
3: YMCA, what?
0: Hokey Pokey. If Hokey Pokey comes on, yes. That's my invitation to leave immediately. That's my get out of jail free card. If the Hokey Pokey comes on, the Wobble.
3: Oh, what?
0: Happy by Pharrell Williams.
3: Oh yes.
0: Shout by the Isley Brothers. Nobody wants that.
3: Oh, no.
0: Love Shack by the B-52s.
2: Oh, hey, no, we don't need that.
0: Sister Sledge, We Are Family. 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
3: What?
0: Robin Thicke, Blurred Lines on every list I can find.
2: Y'all don't like fun. That's what's wrong with the world.
0: A Celebration by Kool & the Gang, Cotton Eye Joe, Dancing Queen, Don't Stop Believing. There's that white guy, Kryptonite again. Single Ladies, Beyonce, Sweet Caroline, Neil Diamond, Turn Down for What? Watch Me, this Silento song, Hot in Here, Moni Moni. If Moni Moni comes on at your wedding, I'm in the wrong wedding.
2: I don't know Moni.
3: Right, who is Moni Moni?
0: You've heard Moni Moni, like every basketball game you've ever, maybe not anymore, but like growing up as a kid, it would be like, you know.
3: Y'all ready for this, that one?
0: No, that's not Moni Moni. Oh. Moni Moni goes Moni Moni.
3: I don't know.
0: Moni Moni.
3: Oh,
0: yeah. Billy Idol, Moni Moni. Moni Moni.
2: This list is really upsetting.
0: You know,
2: it's upsetting me and my homegirls, Jason.
4: Hey, I know. Every dance I want to do is on this list.
0: Right. No, it would be like, you know,
2: we can't wobble, we can't cha cha.
0: Time out, Bulls, or whatever. And then it's, and then this comes on.
5: Yeah.
0: This song.
3: Let's go, Kiki.
2: Come on.
0: Yeah, so no.
3: Get your eyes on the dance floor. I don't know her.
0: All About, you've never heard that song in your life?
3: I don't think so, no.
0: Wow, okay. All About That Bass, Meghan Trainor. Yeah, that, we don't need
3: agree.
0: That.
3: Anything Meghan Trainor.
0: And Baby Got Back. Anything Meghan.
2: I know how y'all feel.
3: Who said that?
0: Yeah, Baby
3: Black
0: Got Back.
3: Peas, someone texted,
2: y'all
3: agree.
2: Y'all canceled her tour.
4: Everything, yeah.
0: Yeah, Paulina.
3: I didn't say nothing.
0: Paulina stood out front of the arena and said, everybody who walked up to buy tickets, she's like, nope.
3: We don't need that.
0: Don't do
3: music.
0: It. Don't do it. Office is closed. Turn around. Paulina
3: nice,
0: said.
3: Nice lady, though.
0: Yeah.
3: She looks great.
0: She stood there. Paulina stood there in a tutu and said, sorry, no tickets are available. It's for you. It's weird. It's a weird thing to do. It's the Friend Show. We'll get

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1: Just time for one quick story. John McClain, the co-executor of Michael Jackson's estate and a veteran music executive and producer, passed away yesterday in Malibu after battling an undisclosed illness for years. In addition to that role as co-executor of the MJ estate, he produced hits for Michael, Janet, Ice Cube, and Dr. Dre. He was also an A&R exec at A&M Records, who oversaw Janet's breakthrough album Control and urged the label to sign new artists like a little known man named Mark Wahlberg, aka Marky Mark and the Funky Bunch. He and this dude named John Branca got the estate out from under Michael's very heavy debt, turned it into a massively lucrative empire worth billions of dollars. And he also spearheaded things like the Michael movie, the Broadway musical A Cirque du Soleil production, and the film This Is It, about Michael's prep for his final ill-fated tour. He personally had a hand in the production of his posthumous hits like Love Never Felt So Good and Much Too Soon. So he gave us a lot. He was 71. If you want to catch up on any of the other reports or anything else from today, you can always do that on the free iHeartRadio app.
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2: On Atlantic Avenue, there's construction 441 to the Turnpike. On US 1, there's roadwork Ocean Boulevard to Old Dixie Highway. Spot something on the roads, call the traffic tip line. #250 keyword West Palm Traffic. I'm Ron Hersey.
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0: The Fred Show is on. Yeah!

0: guys, did you know what the reason for the hole is at the top of a pen cap? So on a pen cap, like the Bic pens, there's a hole at the top of it. And that is so that air can pass through if someone accidentally swallows and chokes on one.
1: Oh, wow.
0: A small safety feature that has potentially saved countless lives over the years. Now, I don't know what you're doing to getting that all the way down there.
2: Right.
0: You know? I don't know. Maybe your teeth or something, but I don't know how it just slides all the way down.
3: Ooh.
0: But if it did, that's why it's there. That's what the hole is there for.
3: Ooh, good. That's smart.
0: Game. Yeah. Did you know that?
3: Mm-mm.
0: Oh, good. See, I tell you something today.
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0: It's the Fred Show. Thank you so much for having us on today. We love you. 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Just search for the Fred Show. You'll find us there. Bonus content is up there as well. So if you would take a second, like, follow, subscribe, all that stuff. Guys, it's already going to be Thursday.
2: Yeah.
0: So that's the nice part about I'm thrown off all week, you know, because there was no Mondays. So then I thought Tuesday was Monday, and then today. But anyway, all I know is we're already. It's weird though, also because we get off at 10 o'clock in the morning. So like our feeling that we've moved on to Thursday, people have still like just now on their first cup of coffee trying to figure out what the hell day it is.
2: Yeah.
0: But tomorrow will be Thursday. Throwback Throwdown, waiting by the phone, more money with Shelley, and more stuff. So have an amazing day. Catch up in all the places. We'll see you tomorrow. Bye, guys.
2: Bye.
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16: A new character that everybody seemed to love in Zootopia 2 was Gary DeSnake, who's a pit viper, one of the world's most poisonous snakes.
17: Yeah, not a creature you typically find adorable, but the animators managed to make you instantly bond with him.
18: And it's all because of those puppy dog eyes of Gary's.
16: More accurately, frog eyes. So the movie's production designer, Corey Loftus, tells Variety they knew it would be an uphill battle to get audiences to warm up to a deadly snake, so they took a few liberties with serpent anatomy.
17: Mm-hmm. Yeah, the first thing they did was pull Gary's eyes from the side of his head, like a snake has, to the front, so you could lock eyes with him like a person.
18: But that wasn't enough, so they made his eyes round and his pupils to some degree, but they still wanted them to be snake-like, so they made them long ovals.
16: The animators are wizards.
17: I know, they really are. And they even gave him eyelids, which snakes don't have, to be more expressive. And the result is a snake everybody can love and root for.
16: Zootopia 2's on VOD.
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2: Your morning drive is looking good as expressways are currently crash-free. Your drive on I-95 heading north or southbound is moving up to speed. And over on the turnpike in both directions, your drive is up to speed as well. That's traffic. I'm Jamie Nunez.
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3: Good Wednesday morning. I'm CBS 12 meteorologist Michael Arenberg. We have partly sunny skies out the door, and we'll have sunny to partly cloudy conditions for the rest of today. Just a chance for a quick passing shower. We'll have a gusty southeast wind at 15 to 25 miles an hour with a high rip current risk at area beaches. Afternoon highs in the upper 80s coast, low 90s inland.
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0: 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Ryan Seacrest, Sissany Tanya, the back room here. I was reading some stories. We don't have to get into it, but Barry Keoghan was talking about Sabrina. Mm-hmm. Tanya, what happened?
1: Yeah, he was on Benny Blanco's podcast.
0: But then he walked out?
2: No, he was just denying the rumors that he cheated.
0: Yeah. You see, that's what happens when I only read a headline. I'm like, he was on Benny's and Blanco's, and then he walked out?
1: But have you seen their podcast? It's really cool.
2: Yeah.
0: Who's they, Benny and whom?
1: I don't think I can say his name on the air. Oh, Lil Dicky. Okay, yeah.
0: We've had the guy on this show.
2: We've literally had him on.
1: No, not Benny. I know we could say Benny, but Lil Dicky.
2: Oh my gosh,
0: we need a weekend. When is it? Now, thank you.
1: Anyways, they have people come into their house and they do like a whole thing. It's really cool.

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1: So, yeah, University of Michigan, I was reading about this. They say that eating bad food literally shortens your lives. I'll tell you which are the worst foods to eat to take time away from your life. Coming up next.

0: 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University of Michigan did this study, and we know that, you know, bad foods take time off your life, right? Like, that's just it. And I think as you go through life, you want to add time to your life. You want to do things that prolong a healthy life. So these foods, they say, listen to this, take the most time off your life.
1: Oh, I'm scared.
0: Soda.
1: Yep. Yeah.
0: Soda. 12 minutes off your life per soda.
2: No.
0: I'm telling
2: Yikes.
0: You.
2: Like, no, I know, I knew it's bad for you, but that is a significant amount of time.
0: All right, next. Cured meats like prosciutto, ham, cured meats.
2: Oh, no.
1: I love that.
2: Those are so nice to nibble on.
0: 24 minutes, 24 minutes every time. And the longest one, these are the time that you lose in life every time you have one of these, a hot dog.
2: No.
0: They say out of the University of Michigan, every time you have a hot dog, you lose 36 minutes of your life. What puts time back on your life? Bananas. Every banana, 13 minutes.
2: Okay.
0: Salmon. Every salmon, 16 minutes. And 30 grams of nuts, 30 minutes.
2: So we can offset.
0: Oh,
2: my gosh. Yeah, so let's offset it.
0: Today's quote. What if everything you're going through is preparing you for what you asked for? I have a feeling it's true. You may not know it yet, but follow the path.
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2: Olivia Rodrigo is back. Everybody is talking about that. A new single, a new album, a new dude too, right? New man.
3: 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Mm-hmm. Two Pisces sitting in the tree.
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0: to dinner with Cameron Winter, who is the frontman of the indie rock band Geese. And he's kind of a big deal in the indie music world, like a very big deal. And he's only 24. Olivia's 23. But they went out to dinner, obviously very casual, very cool, very we're just friends energy. But we all know what dinner means. I did a little research on him. His birthday is March 4th, which makes him a Pisces. Olivia is also a Pisces. The compatibility for two Pisces is exceptionally high. So I'm going to keep my eye on these two. I love it.
1: So what about dinner? You can't go to dinner without it meaning something? And what does it mean?
0: It means you're more than friends.
1: To have dinner?
0: Yes.
1: I have dinner?
0: Yes. Who, just the two of you?
1: Oh, Sophia the intern. Now you want to team up on this.
2: It's flirty and romantic.
0: Yeah.
2: Intimate.
1: Dinner?
0: If you're just having friends.
1: Having a meal?
0: If you're just friends, you're going with multiple, not just you and them.
1: It's not true.
0: It's
1: true. I have had dinner with a girl. And it meant we weren't doing anything else. We had dinner.
0: Was it a date?
1: Well, no. We had dinner. I mean, I bought. Does that make it a date?
0: Yes.
1: Yeah. No, because she talked about her boyfriend.
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1: 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She's back with a new album. 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

0: It is Wild 95.5. I just happened to miss a call from my mom last night, and I should have called her back, but I was already half asleep. And I was like, I can't.
1: No, yeah, you can't wake up. It's a whole process.
0: No, I felt a little guilty about it. Mm. So, Mom, I haven't called you back still yet, but if you're listening, I'll call you later.
1: Yeah.

0: Wild 95.5. It is Seacrest and Sissany. You're tired of something with, you're fed up with Michael and something, right?
1: You know, not to be like a nagging wife, but I love my husband so much. He does so many amazing things great. And I am lucky that he is very good with his hands and can fix things around the house, like for the most part, you know? We don't need to call somebody. But that's what's turned into all these unfinished projects that are just kind of lingering around the house because we need to replace our kitchen faucet. I bought the faucet from the Home Depot. Okay, it's ready. And then the faucet has been sitting there in the hallway for a month at this point. So at what point do I just call a plumber and just handle it myself? Or do I wait for Michael to eventually?
0: You wait this out. But you know what? He'll never learn his lesson if you fix it for him. You need to have him wait. You need to wait this out. Nag, push, and get him to complete a project.
1: You know, we haven't been able to use the hose part of our kitchen sink for months. Like,
0: I got a toilet that's been clogged up for 10 days. You get through it.
1: Oh, don't even get me started on the toilets.
0: I mean, it's just disgusting.
1: Yeah, and he built the twins' bunk beds. Like, this set came with 1,000 pieces. So I'll give him that. It took him all Sunday one weekend to build the bunk beds. But then there's these drawers that are supposed to go underneath the bunk beds. And he's just like, oh, I'll get to them later. That box has been in the hallway since New Year's Eve.
0: The upside is that the guy knows how to do stuff. If you're married to me, I got real problems.
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1: Recently came to light that Anne Hathaway and her mother, Mary, director David Lowery, were deeply influenced, Tanya, by Taylor Swift, when they created the pop star character Anne plays and the tour she performs on, which makes a lot of sense. 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
4: 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Olivia Dean says all the awards, all the recognition for her last album feel freeing and fuel her motivation to tackle the next project. 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
1: The mood this one induces starts to wash over you with the very first note. It's Folded. Kehlani, number 1.

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0: Wild 95.5, the Palm Beach's number one hit music station. TikTok trends people are talking about. So let's start with eyelash trimming. So this is on TikTok. Everybody's talking about it. I looked into it. TikToks are taking their scissors to their eyelashes in an effort to appear more manly. Is that more masculine? Is that what they're saying?
1: I like guys are doing this because they don't want them to be so curly.
0: I like long, curly eyelashes. I'm for them. I would never do this. They say it's not safe. Trimming your eyelashes reduces UV protection, increases the risk of cancers and cataracts. Don't do it.
1: Don't.
0: That's reason enough. Next one. Sleep maxing. Sisney, Tanya, nightly routine to optimize sleep quality, including red light glasses, having kiwi before you go to bed, melatonin, weighted blankets, nostril expanders, and mouth tape.
1: Oh,
0: now,
1: my
0: Tanya
1: gosh.
0: Is one of those things.
1: Right up my alley.
0: It is safe, but it's not helping you sleep.
1: Yes, it's it is.
0: Tanya, these are experts.
1: It sounds like a chore.
0: All right, next one. These are TikTok trends. Are they dumb? Yeah, most of them. Pain tolerance challenge. Have you heard of the pain tolerance challenge?
1: No, but it already sounds dumb.
0: This is idiotic.
1: I don't even want to know what it is.
0: You drop an object on your foot, then you rate the pain on a scale of 1 to 10.
1: Come on.
0: Are there benefits? Zero.
1: No.
0: It's just for entertainment, and it's not safe. TikTok's slapping warnings on these videos. One guy dropped the space heater on his foot, and it broke it.
1: Oh, my gosh. I can't.
0: Why would you do that?
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2: Tanya's a trending report. 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

0: Wild 95.5, the Palm Beach's number one hit music station. Seacrest with you. So apparently this trending report has a headline with Sarah Michelle Gellar.
1: So she says she is only getting better as she gets older, but she's also revealing her fashion mantra these days. She said, I think that there was a time when I worried so much about what was trendy and what people would think of how I looked in it. And I think now I'm more invested in myself and wanting to try things that are different. So people say it's really important in your career and in life to have like a North Star that guides you, like in all your decisions. And I've never had a fashion mantra, and I've been wanting to kind of evolve my style in this new season of life. Yeah. And so I was like, I was wondering if you guys had a fashion mantra or what it would be.
0: So I have one, and I'm working on getting there. I'm going through my closets and I'm cleaning out a lot of different things because I really just want five things that are the same. So I don't mind. I don't care. You're going to see me in the same look many days a week, but I want to simplify. I just want to tighten it up. I want to get less in the closet. I want to simplify my look. I want to have a standard uniform, if you would, you know, more or less.
1: Yeah.
0: And Sissany?
2: I do need to get into my closet and weed some stuff out.
0: That's right.
2: So
1: yeah, I want to evolve. I want to, like, I'm a wife now, you know?
0: Oh, yes, we know. I was there. I said, your husband and wife. I'm the first person to tell you.
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What is the etiquette for getting someone a wedding gift if they snubbed you on your wedding day? I got to get into that next.

0: It is Wild 95.5. Seacrest here, Sissany and Tanya. A lot of wedding chat around here. This struck me. Maybe my phone's listening to me and sending me these articles. I don't know. Probably is.
1: It does happen.
2: Yeah, so, mine does for sure.
0: This is dividing the internet. It's about reciprocal wedding gifts. So there's a woman refusing to purchase a gift for her friend's wedding because they did not get her and her husband a gift or card when they got married.
2: Oh.
0: Come on. Really? So it's her husband's friend that's getting married. Where do you stand on this? And a few years ago, he was a groomsman in their wedding. But the friend and his now fiance did not get them anything. And now her husband is a groomsman in his wedding.
2: Mm-hmm.
0: And she's refusing to buy a gift. She says, I believe you should do unto others as they do unto you.
2: Wow.
0: Match energy.
1: Dang.
0: Her husband's upset about it. He disagrees. He thinks they should be bigger people.
2: Yeah.
0: And still get them a gift. Maybe they forgot. Maybe something happened. And I agree with her husband.
2: I agree so too. Two wrongs don't make a right here.
0: I totally am with him. But other people agree with her saying that they didn't forget. It was intentional and that she should not. Yeah, it's come on. Life's too short.
2: It is.
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1: On the show tomorrow, are you being passive aggressive and you don't even know it? You got to check this out. I'll tell you three common phrases that mean you are. To the back room, take care of yourselves. Good work today.
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0: On 95.5. Happy hump day. Welcome to the show. I'm Kayla. I'm going to be hanging out with you for the rest of the afternoon. Let's get started.
1: Let me talk to you. Let me talk to you. Let it rain.

0: Wild 95.5. Hey, it's Kayla. Thanks for hanging out today. Is it 2016 all over again? So apparently, house parties are replacing dating apps in 2026. Singles are ditching first dates and dating apps in favor for low pressure hangouts and casual house parties. And that's what I did back in the college days. Like before we were even on Tinder or Bumble, like house parties is where it's at. And it's because of the average cost of a date in the United States is $189. So people are opting for cheaper activities like coffee meetups, park walks, and dating app fatigue is also driving the shift. I mean, have you been on these apps lately? It's exhausting. So hanging out in friend groups and doing house parties is a more authentic and natural way to meet people.
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1: I had a huge impulse buy this past weekend. 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

Got to give a big shout out to West Palm Beach, Port St. Lucie, and Belglade. 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

0: The Palm Beach's number one hit music station, Wild 95.5. Hey, what's going on? It's Kayla. Okay, what would you do if you won $1,000? I mean, there's so many different things that you could do with that money. You could put it in savings, save up for a vacation, treat yourself to a spa day maybe, or maybe you need to pay bills because they're due next week, right? So you could use it on electricity, gas, water bill, grocery, car maintenance. So we have that chance for you at 3 o'clock. We're going to give you a keyword at the top of the hour, and that keyword could win you the money.
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Wild 95.5. It's so sad to see all these talk shows come to an end. I mean, the Sherry show just ended. She had her final show last week, and it was so sad. And now Kelly Clarkson, I don't think I'm going to be able to handle it. Here's

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0: Beach's number one hit music station, Wild 95.5. Hey, what's up? It's Kayla. So AI is getting people caught up. I knew this type of stuff would be happening. A Lyft driver is accused of using AI to claim damages. So this happened in Florida, and apparently he used AI-generated images to accuse these girls of spilling drinks and fries all in his backseat. They were charged a $75 damage fee, right? A photo showed the mess, but their dad called Lyft after noticing a logo from Google Gemini in the corner of the image, which is so crazy. I guess he got the image, you know, from AI or online, and Lyft offered to reimburse the family and said that the driver would be penalized.
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I wonder if Taylor Swift is having a bachelorette and where she would go. I have so many questions about this wedding. I'm like so parasocial about it. Like, who's in her wedding? What is the theme of the wedding? What is her bridesmaids' dresses gonna look like? All the things.

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0: Wild 95.5, 5 o'clock is your last chance of the day to win $1,000. Rent is due very soon. Isn't it like next week? Next Monday is the first of the month, which is so crazy. I can't even believe it. But if you could use money that could go towards rent, gas, groceries, or maybe you want to put in savings, get that credit card down, maybe even owe somebody money. Listen, when 5 o'clock.
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95.5, it's Charisse. You just clocked out of work. Thank goodness. Happy hump day. We made it through the middle of the work week. Now let's go through this rush hour together. All right, we're going to have a good time. We're going to set the vibes right. And I have all the juicy gossip for you right here on Wild 95.5.

0: 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It's Cherie. So I was just scrolling on social media and saw that Glorilla had the cutest fangirl moment meeting Hilary Duff at the AMAs, proving she's just a huge Lizzie McGuire fan, like the rest of us. Now, remember, Hilary Duff is coming to the I Think Financial Amphitheater June 21st and 22nd. 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
1: Fred Show is back tomorrow morning. $400 with Showbiz Shelley in the showdown. 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

me, then pour yourself another cup because science says coffee can actually lower your anxiety. A new study reveals that plant compounds in coffee can help boost your mood and focus, which we all knew already, but it's just proving it's not just about the caffeine. So don't feel guilty if you're on your third cup.

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I'm doing things they ain't seen before. 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I'm a demon lord. Fall off what I ain't seen him for. 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

0: number one hit music station. It's Charisse. So Lizzo wants the Swifties to grow up. She's shutting down rumors that she dissed Taylor Swift. Now, this all started when a fan account on Twitter tried to cook up a fake feud between her, Taylor, and Olivia Rodrigo. So Lizzo went back and forth with the fan on Twitter saying she's never talked trash about Taylor or any artist for that matter, and told everyone to please grow up. You know what? These internet trolls are the roaches of social media. It's got to stop. And they do this to women all the time. Just leave them alone and let them be great.
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0: Y95.5, it's Cherie. So the AMAs went down the other night, and Sabrina Carpenter took home Best Female Pop Artist and Pop Album of the Year. In the words of Wendy Williams, she is the moment.
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Live. It's Cherie. So beef prices are spiking 13%, which means local favorites are struggling to keep menu prices down. Owners say between expensive meat and high gas prices, running a barbecue right now is pretty tough. Listen, it's tough for all of us. All I gotta say is if I gotta pay $10 for a hot dog, you can catch me outside. How about that?

0: 95.5, the Palm Beach's number one hit music station. It's Charisse. So Rosie O'Donnell admitted that her brand new facelift costs more money than a car. Now, honestly, I feel like that's worth every penny, especially after seeing Kris Jenner's new refreshed face. 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I'm feeling it. 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I feel like I got about 10 years until it's my time. 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

0: You went to JCPenney to find those summer fashion staples, like shorts and tees from A&A in St. John's Bay. 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Yes, JCPenney.
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Y95.5, $400 is up for grabs tomorrow morning on The Fred Show at 8:45 a.m. Call 855-591-1035 to challenge the pop culture queen and the showbiz showdown and walk away with some money.

the Palm Beach's number one hit music station. It's Charisse. So Drake is rewriting music history. After dropping three consecutive albums, he just passed Michael Jackson for the most

0: Billboard number ones by a solo male artist. Now, Michael Jackson held that title with 13 number one hits, but Drake now has 14 thanks to Janis, STFU. Love that song. Now, on top of all that, he officially tied with Taylor Swift for the most number one albums, leaving him just 4 albums away from tying with the Beatles. That's iconic. I mean, Drake is making it known that he belongs at the top. He's not letting a failed rap beef stop him.
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Wild 95.5, it's Cherise. Thank you for letting me ride with you during rush hour. Now, our Boca baddie, Ariana Grande, is coming out with a world's premiere this Friday. More details tomorrow, but stay locked in. Matt Holiday is coming up next.

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0: Wild 95.5. So this is pretty cool. It's Matt Holiday live in the night show. Already halfway through the week, man. It's flying, right? And I want it to fly. I want it to be next Monday already because I want you getting an extra $2,500 just for listening to us. That's right. Obviously, you're aware it is the 250th anniversary of this great nation. And we're going to celebrate by giving you money, right? The good old-fashioned American way. Cold, hard cash. Four times every single weekday through July 4th. We're going to be handing out $2,500, and you can get it as long as you listen to us.
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wild. 95.5. Got plenty of talkback requests coming up next. What is that? 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If you got us on your app right now on iHeartRadio, see that little microphone? You just tap it, tell me what song you want to hear, and I'll play it for you. It's that easy. You and I.

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1: Got some girls on the phone who are on summer vacation already. Girls, it's Matt. What's up? What is your summer job? 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
23: 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I competed there for decades. 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

Wild 95.5, the Palm Beach's number one hit music station. 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God.